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0: It's the biggest show in the city, posting on the corner with yours, Shirley Incognito and DJ Missy.
1: What's up?
0: Are you fresh back from that cruise? What's going on that cruise, twin?
1: We had a time. I was on that Virgin Voyage, and I can't wait to that party with a purpose come back around.
0: Oh, yeah. My first cruise was last year, but this one, I believe, is going to be, like, special, special.
1: Mm-hmm.
0: We set and sail October 26th through November 1st, and all aboard!
1: Virgin Voyages, resilient lady.
0: I wanted to be some resilient women on there, too, but...
1: You ready to book your cabin?
0: And did.
1: We got a deal for you.
0: Oh, you talking about the listeners. I got excited. I drifted
1: off. You know what?
0: I drifted off.
1: Are you ready to book your cabin?
0: Oh, yeah. Hey, you can book now using the code H-Town. That's H-T-O-W-N. Not like how we say it. It's spelled the right way.
1: H-Town.
0: And get a $500 onboard credit.
1: Remember to use the code.

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0: biggest show on the city, posted on the corner with yours truly, Incognito.
1: And you guys, it's DJ Mrs.
0: Got to know it's a Working Woman Wednesday.
1: Shout out to all the working women's.
0: Yes, working women. You make the world go round and you are truly appreciated.
1: Period.
0: Can the work do two things today?
1: Play these hits.
0: And to make you a winner when we can. We gonna play these hits though. We gonna play these hits.
1: Say it when we can though.
0: You know we ain't come empty handed.
1: Don't get too ahead of yourself now.
0: Hey man, if you check the national calendar, today is National Soft Ice Cream Day.
1: Yeah.
0: It is also National Photography Day.
1: Yeah.
0: Shout out to all the photographers, man. Chris Goody.
1: Ooh.
0: Stretch.
1: KP.
0: KP. Paige. Nia.
1: My girl Ash Images in Cleveland. She
0: JR.
1: Gave one of my first photo shoots ever.
0: Cassie.net for folks in Columbus.
1: I know that's right.
0: ATL Pics.
1: Shout out to y'all. Shout out to Google.
0: Yeah.
1: Images.
0: my dog PG with Getty Images.
1: Right.
0: You know, National Aviation Day is today.
1: Shout out to them aviators.
0: Who's your favorite airline?
1: Air Canada. Air Canada did. They big one, I ain't gonna lie.
0: They treated you right.
1: And
0: it's National Potato Day.
1: Love a potato. What's your favorite potato?
0: I ate a potato today not knowing that it was National Potato Day. My baked potato gotta come. Baked potato, butter, sour cream, cheese with some black pepper on it. But you can remix it sometime too.
1: I was going to say you had a kind of little scrum on
0: you know how I cut twin. Melted cheese on top
1: little,
0: of that.
1: Little scrum, little salmon, broccoli on that thing.
0: You going to do it like a black folk salad?
1: Come on.
0: what you want?
1: They need to figure out what they doing with this lettuce because I want a salad.
0: Ooh, ate one today. I ain't going to care. I'll let you know how it work tomorrow.
1: All right. God bless.
0: What you doing with your potato?
1: When I fully loaded.
0: Okay. Chives, bacon.
1: All that.
0: Okay, then.
1: But look, I need to grow up and get with the sour cream. Because it ain't bad. I don't. I go ranch.
0: Hey, you're on this on that Hidden Valley ranch.
1: I go ranch. I go ranch, twin.
0: Ooh, forgot to put the ranch on.
1: I don't really
0: the
1: know about the sour cream too much, but you really know who got a baked potato, the people.

0: be sleeping on?
1: Yeah.
0: Wendy's. I know people be like, Mrs., you'll be eating anything.
1: Wendy's do got that baked potato, though.
0: Hello?
1: Try it with the sour cream, though.
0: I am.
1: Hey, stick by your radio. We're going to tell you why it's okay and not okay to twerk and drive.
2: Mm-hmm. Incognito. Incognito. Okay. The biggest show in the city.
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0: Okay.

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1: Thank you.
0: My name is Incognito.
1: I'm a good sis, DJ Missy.
0: Been keeping up with this Tupac trial.
1: Y'all, I was just telling Ink and Bistro, like, I'm so scarred. This morning I get on my phone because the internet could be a vicious place when stuff like this is going on. Mm. And I seen Tupac's autopsy pictures.
0: Ouch.
1: And I could have went the rest of my life without seeing that.
0: Mm. 30 years later.
1: 30 years later, he was so young.
0: Mm-hmm.
1: 25 years old. I didn't realize Tupac was that young.
0: Mm-hmm.
1: And all the documentaries I done seen, movies I done watched, it still never clicked that he was only 25 years old.
0: Accomplished so much, too.
1: Honestly, some artists could never reach that type of, those type of accolades at that age. But also, my heart goes out to Tupac's, like, family, like his blood cousins and things like that. Like, they got to relive all of this. 30 years later, they got to relive this situation. The internet putting photos out. We overly in the business.
0: Man, what?
1: And, like I said earlier, I hate when it's the fine ones. Like, I hate when the fine ones got to go. Like, rest in peace to Tupac. If you was here, I know I would have talked to you by now.
0: How you love it. Reporters are saying some of his relatives and family members had to walk out of the courtroom when they brought up the autopsy photos.
1: Cause they reliving it. And that's like little cousin.
0: Yeah, I'm not going to count, Mrs. Many years ago when the internet came out, I did try to look up the autopsy photos, and these are different than the ones that they actually showed.
1: These ones was graphic.
0: These was very graphic, and he looked so swole.
1: Yeah, it just was like, oh my God, he was still, even though he was a grown man, he was still a kid. Like, he was still growing to become a better man.
0: Yes.
1: And it just sucks that this was the outcome.
0: Man, that's like if somebody that's 25 now was born in 2001. Imagine Tupac being born in 2001.
1: A baby.
0: And he accomplished so much, because when he got out of jail, I think he hit the ground running like 4 or 5 years. So between all that music, well, most of that music and the movies and the stuff that he left behind.
1: I feel like if he was alive now, he would have stuck with the acting. I feel like he would have put music on the back burner.
0: Mm.
1: And I feel like he probably would have been like one of the biggest actors. We would have had to beg that man for music.
0: I like that. Stick by your radio. I got to tell you all about the One Voyage Cruise. And also, man, they say music is causing a spike in accidents, car accidents.
1: I ain't surprised.
0: We'll tell you how and why. Stick by your radio.
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0: Hola.
1: It's the Shim Sham of the day.
2: Oh, yeah, ladies and gentlemen, the BBL has been very popular for many, many years and been proportion-sizing some of the greatest ladies out there that look good, that needed to enhance their particular statics of their figure. Now they have the DDL, a.k.a. the Dominican Eggplant Lift. This is a non-surgical male enhancement procedure that supposedly, let me be politically correct, it increases the width down there.
3: Okay.
2: You ready? You ready?
4: Next, listen. He's got his ears open. Ears and legs,
2: Also, visible length and creates better overall proportions with minimal discomfort and zero downtime.
3: What?
2: Yeah, man. A urologist warned men not to risk damaging perfectly good, healthy equipment trying to make yourself be something that you're not to impress somebody that probably don't care nothing about you.
3: And women, they like small. They don't care about big. That's just
4: the
3: myth.
4: Don't lie like that on the radio. Don't lie like that. You about to have the women calling in, blowing up the phone lines.
3: It's motion in the ocean, baby.
2: That's what small men say.
4: Oh, my God.
1: The Shim Sham of the day. 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
7: You got a bag up? That's my daughter's Hello Kitty notebook.
8: Girl, you know I saw that Spider-Man backpack first.
7: No, you didn't.

0: It's the biggest show in the city, posted on the corner with yours, Shirley Incognito.
1: And DJ Mrs.
0: DJ Mrs. I be scrolling a lot, right?
1: Mm-hmm.
0: And it's hard for me to decipher the real from the fake, because this artificial intelligence is...
1: AI is crazy. I'm not going to lie. ChatGPT is my bestie, boo.
0: Yes.
1: That's my bestie. I can't lie. I've been going to ChatGPT more than Google just because it's quicker and it's straightforward. Like, Google give you all them searches. Mm-hmm. ChatGPT be like, here, this what you meant?
0: Yeah.
1: I could switch it up?
0: Yeah.
1: This what you meant? Okay, got it. But when it comes to, like, the stuff that's on Instagram with the pictures and the videos, it's like, it's starting to get more real. Like, the AI people are starting to look more real. It just look like they got a filter on. To me, it's a little, like, it's starting to get a little creepy for real. Because yeah. It's going to get to a point to where, like, y'all just going to keep catfish in business for, 50 seasons.
0: That's right. Like, because bots are one thing. You typically can tell the bots. But now on certain social media platforms, it looks like a real person.
1: You talking to a real person. You DMing a real person.
0: And you don't really know.
1: You can't decipher. Nah. And some people who might not be right mentally, it'll jack you up.
0: That's it, for sure.
1: So my topic of the day is, do you feel like, you know, AI is kind of overdoing it right now, or are people overdoing it with AI? Let us know right now. 1-844-426-POTC.
2: Incognito. Incognito. Okay. The biggest show in the city.
3: Post it on the corner.
1: Okay.
3: Yeah. Ice.

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0: My topic of the day is, do you feel like, you know, AI is kind of overdoing it right now, or are people overdoing it with AI? Let us know right now. 1-844-426-POTC.
1: Post it on the corner. Who it is?
2: This Chin.
0: Hey, boo. Hey, do you think people starting to overdo it with AI?
2: I think so a little bit, yeah. Why I think everybody's starting to believe, like, everything is AI now.
0: I'm telling you, I just was doing it on Instagram. I don't know what's real and what's fake anymore.
2: That's what I'm saying.
1: Let's continue this conversation on our Instagram page at POTC.
0: LIVE.
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2: Okay, let's get into it. Real quick, T, for you. So, you know Mario is on the R&B tour with Chris Breezy and Usher, right?
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2: So, Jacquees got asked, you know, why you ain't get down? And Jacquees responded and said, you know, I don't want to be no background singer. So Mario took offense to that when he went on Cam Newton's podcast, and Jacquees didn't like what he had to say.
4: Cam Newton podcast, and they was asking, Cam Newton asked him, like, who can sing and who can sing or some dumb ass like that.
5: Right.
4: And then bro was like, can Jacquees sing? Can he sing? He was like, I mean, he can sing. I mean, he can't sing.
0: Jacquees.
4: He can sing. He can sing. He can't sing, but he can sing. He can sing.
2: Ooh. Now, if you have dealt with singers or you know the vibe with artists, saying somebody can't sing is a dig, okay? Like, you throwing shade.
6: You lucky on that day I was acting cool, cuz I told you I ain't got time for that. Today I got time, cuz.
2: Hello? And y'all know Jacquees is an artist and he's sensitive about his stuff. But Jacquees, you know you can sing, you can dance. Mario just like being petty with the R&B guys. But it is what it is. Y'all, both of them brothers are talented, so I don't think it's no real beef, but they definitely have been throwing shade to each other, so you know I can continue to keep you updated on that as that unfolds. You need a recap. You already know you can go. 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
7: 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Y'all keeping the energy live, the best show in the city, best energy. Let's keep it going, man. Love y'all.
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That I get even, I don't get mad. 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
3: 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Thank you. 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

0: Hold up, what's going on?
1: I think it's time we tap into that Daily
2: Post. All right, what's going on? It's Bistro, and this is the Daily Post. And look, Drewski done took the internet money and said, we going to Hollywood this time. Check this out. The Atlanta Funny Man is leveling all the way up with his first scripted series. It's going to be called Collecting Praise, based around that crazy, crooked megachurch character. You know, when he was on Instagram cutting up, acting a fool? Yeah. That's back. And yo, they filmed parts of this thing at Tyler Perry Studio in Fulton County Jail, so it is going to be a good one. Which honestly makes sense to me. If the pastor keeps stealing them offerings, Fulton County is exactly where his ass gonna end up at. So, I see that. But, you gotta salute the come up anyway, man. Those viral skits are crazy. Could have been records is crazy. Hosting the BET Awards is crazy. And now, his own scripted series. So, big shout to Drewski, man. He's not just making content anymore. He's making movies. My boy building an empire off them professional, unserious, inspirational post. That's right. Speaking of post, I'm Bistro, and that's your Daily Post.
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1: Man, so we was talking about being on this list, being one of the worst cities to stay in right now, which is the state of Texas. I don't know how they just come up with this, man. But we were talking about some things that we could improve to improve the quality of life for people to want to come here.
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2: 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Don't move. 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Don't move here. 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It is. I had to think about it. 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It's bad here. The laws are corrupt. 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The traffic is horrible. 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
2: 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Go to California. It's great there. It's sunny. It's, the weather's nice.
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1: Hey, this is DJ Mrs.
0: Got to know it's a Working Woman Wednesday.
1: Shout out to all the working women's.
0: Yes, working women. You make the world go round and you are truly appreciated.
1: Period.
0: Can the work do two things today?
1: Play these hits.
0: And to make you a winner when we can. We gonna play these hits though. We gonna play these hits.
1: Say when we can though.
0: You know we ain't come empty handed.
1: Don't get too ahead of yourself now.
0: Hey man, if you check the national calendar, today is National Soft Ice Cream Day.
1: Yeah.
0: It is also National Photography Day.
1: Yeah.
0: Shout out to all the photographers, man. Chris Goody.
1: Ooh.
0: Stretch.
1: KP.
0: KP. Paige. Nia.
1: My girl Ash Images in Cleveland. She did one of my first photo shoots ever.
0: Cassie.net for folks in Columbus.
1: I know that's right.
0: ATL Pics.
1: Shout out to y'all. Shout out to Google.
0: Yeah.
1: Images.
0: My dog PG with Getty Images.
1: Right.
0: You know, National Aviation Day is today.
1: Shout out to them aviators.
0: Who's your favorite airline?
1: Air Canada. Air Canada did. They big one, I ain't gonna lie.
0: They treated you right.
1: And
0: it's National Potato Day.
1: Love a potato. What's your favorite potato?
0: I ate a potato today not knowing that it was National Potato Day. My baked potato gotta come. Baked potato, butter, sour cream, cheese with some black pepper on it. But you can remix it sometime too.
1: I was gonna say you had a little scrimp on
0: top. You know how I cut twin. Melted cheese on top of that.
1: A little scrimp, little salmon, broccoli on that thing.
0: You gonna do it like a black folk salad?
1: Come on.
0: what you want?
1: They need to figure out what they doing with this lettuce because I want a salad.
0: Ooh, ate one today. I ain't gonna care. I'll let you know how it work tomorrow.
1: All right. God bless.
0: What you doing with your potato?
1: Well, I fully loaded.
0: Okay. Chives, bacon.
1: All that.
0: Okay, then.
1: But look, I need to grow up and get with the sour cream. Because it ain't bad. Cream? I don't. I go ranch.
0: Hey, you're on this on that Hidden Valley ranch.
1: I go ranch, twin.
0: Ooh, forgot to put the ranch on.
1: I don't really know about the sour cream too much, but you really know who got a baked potato that people be sleeping on?
0: Yeah.
1: Wendy's. I know people be like, Mrs., you'll be eating anything.
0: Wendy's do got that baked potato, though.
1: Hello?
0: Try it with the sour cream, though.
1: I am.
0: Hey, stick by your radio. We're going to tell you why it's okay and not okay. The twerk can drive.
2: Mm-hmm. Incognito. Incognito. Okay. The biggest show in the city.
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1: Okay.

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1: Thank you.
0: My name is Incognito.
2: I'm a good sis, DJ Missy's.
0: Been keeping up with this Tupac trial.
1: Y'all, I was just telling Ink in Bistro, like, I'm so scarred. This morning I get on my phone because the internet could be a vicious place when stuff like this is going on. Mm. And I seen Tupac's autopsy pictures.
0: Ouch.
1: And I could have went the rest of my life without seeing that.
0: Mm. 30 years later.
1: 30 years later, he was so young.
0: Mm-hmm.
1: 25 years old. I didn't realize Tupac was that young.
0: Mm-hmm.
1: And all the documentaries I done seen, movies I done watched, it still never clicked that he was only 25 years old.
0: Accomplished so much, too.
1: Honestly, some artists could never reach that type of, those type of accolades at that age. But also, my heart goes out to Tupac's, like, family, like his blood cousins and things like that. Like, they got to relive all of this. 30 years later, they got to relive this situation. The internet putting photos out. We overly in the business.
0: Man, what?
1: And, like I said earlier, I hate when it's the fine ones. Like, I hate when the fine ones got to go. Like, rest in peace to Tupac. If you was here, I know I would have talked to you by now.
0: How you love that. Reporters are saying some of his relatives and family members had to walk out of the courtroom when they brought up the autopsy photos.
1: Because they reliving it. And that's their little cousin.
0: Yeah, I'm not going to count, Mrs. Many years ago when the internet came out,
1: mm-hmm.
0: I did try to look up the autopsy photos, and these are different than the ones that they actually showed.
1: These ones was graphic.
0: These was very graphic, and he looked so swole.
1: Yeah, it just was like, oh my God, he was still, even though he was a grown man, he was still a kid. Like, he was still growing to become a better man.
0: Yes.
1: And it just sucks that this was the outcome.
0: Man, that's like if somebody that's 25 now was born in 2001. Imagine Tupac being born in 2001.
1: A baby.
0: And he accomplished so

0: much, because when he got out of jail, I think he hit the ground running like 4 or 5 years. So between all that music, well, most of that music and the movies and the stuff that he left behind,
1: I feel like if he was alive now, he would have stuck with the acting. I feel like he would have put music on the back burner. And I feel like he probably would have been like one of the biggest actors. We would have had to beg that man for music.
0: I like that. Stick by your radio. I got to tell you all about the One Voyage Cruise. And also, man, they say music is causing a spike in accidents, car accidents.
1: I ain't surprised.
0: We'll tell you how and why.
1: Stick by your radio.
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1: What's up?
0: It is a Working Woman Wednesday.
1: Happy Working Woman Wednesday, ladies.
0: Make sure you get ready for that one voyage cruise. Celebrate yourself. Celebrate your significant other.
1: Mm-hmm. Book your cabin right now. Call the number 214-495-1963.
0: It's a cruise for the Saints and the Sinners. Ricky Smiley is the captain. Gary with the T is having a tea party.
1: Mm-hmm. And we kicking it grown, folks. Okay? Leave the kids at home.
0: DJ Kid Capri, DJ Mrs., you gonna get on that cruise and you gonna, what, 2P, 1P, no P? Talk about real now. The last time you were on the cruise.
1: Last time on the cruise. I doubt it. This is grown, but it still works. Oh, no. Let me
0: Told
1: think about
0: y'all
1: it.
0: Get a little crazy. Y'all want to see the real man? Book your cabin right now. Cabins are as low as $1,900.
1: Look, 214-495-1963.
0: Man, so this report came out and saying that studies are showing that on major album release dates, mm-hmm. there is a spike in car accidents.
1: Yes, and I'm talking about like deadly crashes because people are being on them phones, not setting their playlist, and they're saying it's usually happen when Taylor Swift, Drake, Bad Bunny, Kendrick Lamar, and Beyonce drops new albums. People are driving, trying to hurry up, but you know you can ask Siri and say, hey, girl, play something that I like or play the latest Beyonce or play Kendrick new album. Like, you don't gotta be on your phone. We got these iPhones are so advanced. Everything is hands-free.
2: New album releases are a huge driver for the music industry, but be careful driving while jamming to your favorite artists. A new study shows traffic deaths surge up to 15% on days major albums are released. Researchers looked at U.S. traffic fatalities on top music streaming days from 2017 to 2022. The data showed a spike in deadly crashes when artists such as Taylor Swift, Drake, Bad Bunny and Kendrick Lamar drop new albums. The author notes tens of millions of people reach for their phones to stream those big releases. The spike was more pronounced for young drivers, sober drivers, and drivers who were alone in the car.
0: Man, I tell you what, ain't no album out, old or new, made me want to just turn up to the max. I'm already turnt when I'm driving.
1: No, literally, if I got somewhere to go, the music helps. Sometimes I do catch myself. Like, if I'm listening to some Soda Baby or something, I do catch myself speeding a little bit. But then I catch it real quick. Like, ooh, let me slow down. Let me chill.
0: I did something today for the first time, and it was short-lived. Mm-hmm. I tried to turn on some jazz.
1: You ain't like it? I be jamming jazz.
0: It was cool. It just went in my mood.
1: I got to send you some stuff, though. Right. I got some stuff for the mood for daytime and for nighttime.
0: And you're spot on with the mood because I was on my way to work. And, you mm-hmm. know, coming in here, jazz ain't going to work. Mm-mm. It got to be Jeezy. It got to be Future. It got to be some dope boy music to come off in here.
1: For sure.
0: All right.
1: We're going to play these hits and make sure the hits do not stop. Not going to give you that with no jazz, baby.
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my own bands, but they call me Mr. Breaker Japan, and I'm with Gang Gang. Yeah, Gang Gang, big dog, dog tag, let them chains hang. 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And I be sliding around with them bananas like an orangutan. And I be sliding around with that like a stud dude. And if it's up, then it's stuck. Stuff from the deuce, stuff from the foe. Enterprise Park somewhere you can't go. That's on Roy. That's on

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0: You have one message.
1: 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So I want to shout out my business, which is called Fairy Gloss Collection. 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Thank you.
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0: you know, AI is kind of overdoing it right now. Or are people overdoing it with AI? Let us know right now. 1-844-426-POTC.
1: Incognito. Incognito. Okay. The biggest show in the city.
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0: So my topic of the day is, do you feel like, you know, AI is kind of overdoing it right now, or are people overdoing it with AI? Let us know right now. 1-844-426-POTC.
1: Post it on the corner. Who it is?
2: This Ken.
0: Hey, boo. Hey, do you think people starting to overdo it with AI?
2: I think so a little bit, yes. Why think everybody's starting to believe, like, everything is AI now.
0: I'm telling you, I just was doing it on Instagram. I don't know what's real and what's fake anymore.
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0: LIVE.
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11: 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Tell her to hook you up with the best one that they got. And don't forget, let her know that Young Jazz with the Juice from 97.9 The Box sent you.
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30: 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Ice.

secrets I know got you stressed. Will I take those to my death? Haven't decided just yet. Yeah. 40 was such a bang. All of my ops, they desk. Please don't put me to the test. They trying to get back on the net. I'm trying to get back in the flesh. Yeah.

0: My topic of the day is, do you feel like, you know, AI is kind of overdoing it right now, or are people overdoing it with AI? Let us know right now. 1-844-426-POTC.
1: 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Who it is?
2: This Chen.
0: Hey, boo. Hey, do you think people starting to overdo it with AI?
2: I think so a little bit, yes. Why think everybody's starting to believe, like, everything is AI now.
0: I'm telling you, I just was doing it on Instagram. I don't know what's real and what's fake anymore.
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3: 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We ain't no damn top flight security of the world. We Craig and Day-Day. So just kick back, relax. You heard what happened to the last security guards.
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0: 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I'm Jayla Mashay. I know it's probably been a while since you heard from me. I was away celebrating my birthday. Shout out to all the Leos out there. I went to Jamaica. Oh my gosh, I had a time of my life. Okay. I came back home with a bunch of bruises on my body. Don't ask me why. But look, listen, we got something very special that's coming up. The One Voyage 2026 Cruise. This cruise is very special. It's No Kids Allowed. There's lots of entertainment. There's celebrity guests that's going to be on this boat. T.I., Keith Sweat, DJ Hughley. You also got DJ Kid Capri. It's going down. And I got more information for you coming up next on 97.9 The Bucks.
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13: Good morning,
14: 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Man, so we was talking about being on this list, being one of the worst cities to stay in right now, which is the state of Texas. I don't know how they just come up with this, man. But we were talking about some things that we could improve to improve the quality of life for people to want to come here.
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15: 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It's a horrible place here. Don't move. I'm serious. Don't move here. It's horrible. It is. I had to think about it. 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The laws are corrupt. 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
15: 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Go to California. 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It's, the weather's nice.
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15: Oh, the food is so bad here. It's disgusting.
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0: think Tyla gonna do is not disappoint. That was her new single, Is It Love, on 97.9 The Vibes. I'm Jayla Michelle. We gotta talk about this Versus that's happening later today. Coming up next at 12:47.
1: Exactly. Right there. 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

97 on a Vice, H-Town's number one hip-hop and R&B station is Jay LaMichae. You know, there were some things going around if his song was AI or not. Hey, I don't know. But look, tonight is a really big night. It's a versus. You got Darnell Jones versus Joe. Okay, and my question for you is, who you got? Okay, me? I'm not going to tell you just yet, but we got to play their songs too. Listen.

0: about Joe? I feel like Joe has a lot of hits, or more hits I know from Joe than Jornell. I mean, I'm only 24. I just turned 24. I don't know much. I only know what my mama listened to. So I got my money on Joe. Let me know who you got. You can give me a call at 713-621-0979. 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

0: gosh. J. Cole music is just so refreshing to me. If you're wondering, that was a legacy by him. And let's clap it up for that, because he killed that song. I can't wait for him to come to Houston. Now, we also have something very special that's going on right now. We have a contest, okay? No Limit contest. And let me tell you, if you don't know what the No Limit is, that is the tour. The Cash Money and No Limit tour with Master P, Birdman, Juvenile, Manny Fresh, and one of my favorites that I can't wait to see, Boosie. Oh my gosh. It's happening September 11th at the Toyota Center. 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
10: What?
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9: 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See what the people are flushing, and they throw it in the sewage water.
10: Okay.
9: And then, yeah, they broke it down in PIP terms.
10: Thank the Lord. Okay, yeah, cool. Thank
9: you. In PIP terminology.
10: Okay, go on.
9: In Texas, we stood out.
10: Oh.
9: Not Houston, though, but Dallas, El Paso, and Webb County. But now, they ain't got enough to test in all of our waters yet. Mm-hmm. But they said that they found a lot of drugs in the sewage water.
10: Not ours, though.
9: That means people are flushing cocaine.
10: What they doing in the Triple D?
9: Weed.
10: What they doing in the Web?
9: Percocet.
10: I know they're doing it in El Paso, for real. They got a lot of festivals out there.
9: They got a lot of festivals.
10: Ain't nothing going on out there, for real. But okay, they got stuff going on.
9: But why would you be flushing your drugs, though? Like, maybe the police was on the way.
10: Oh, maybe it's coming out and they, you know, they number one and they number two. Maybe they, like, you know what I'm saying? Like, when you go to the bathroom, it come out from the night before. I don't know. I just heard that. I don't know. You know, got to flush it out your system somehow. It might not be the real thing. It might be, like, you know, digested and then out.
9: Okay, Jazz has broken down. Maybe you need to work for National Drug Control Division.
10: Well, you know how I am. I'm for the streets, so I can't be working for the police. I can't.
9: That's at the White House. It's working at the White
10: House. Oh, I for sure ain't working at the White House. I'm at the Black House. Ain't no way.
9: $2 million a year.
10: For what?
9: See?
10: Look at me. I'm the number one drug police. I'll be a drug dog, whatever they need me to do. God, dog.
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7: Do you know what dark times is? 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Dark times is when the doctor is telling you that you'll never be the same again. Those are dark times. When you think about it, you really don't even want to live because you're not going to be the same. You're not going to be who you used to be. Those are dark times. When your wife is looking at you, you got to question it like, are you going to be there for me? What you going to do? I'm talking to you. Answer the question.

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0: 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Please don't put me to the test. They tryna get back on the net. I'm tryna get back in the flesh. Yeah.
1: 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I'm Jayla Michay, man. The Super Bowl is gonna have some couples fighting this year. And I'm gonna tell you why coming up next.
2: Toby, just do it.
3: Hey, yo, is that that Mexican OT?
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0: Oh, man, I had to play that one right there for all the toxic couples. Did you see Janae and her new man? Aww. She finally moved on. I love that for her. Okay, so listen. The Super Bowl falls on Valentine's Day next year, if you didn't know, okay? And I already know it's about to cause some problems because Valentine's Day, you know, is a couple's holiday. But let's be real. I feel like it leans more towards the ladies. Usually the man is planning a date, buying the flowers, doing something special. But this year, well, next year, I feel like it might be our turn, ladies. If your man loves football, maybe you can plan a Super Bowl party, get him something nice, you know, let him have his day too. Now, if you want to actually go to the Super Bowl game on Valentine's Day, I don't know about that one because we know how we love our dates. And, you know, nice things on Valentine's Day. So what do y'all think? Who gets priority? Valentine's Day or the Super Bowl? This one is sticky right here. I gotta know. You can always DM me at Jayla Mache, or you can give me a call. 713-621-0979. It's 97.9 The Vox.
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2: That thought a while ago we said we was going to say 713-635-8400.
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2: But they going to remember it better than when we say 713-635-8400. 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
2: Okay.
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0: What?
1: Why you say 713-635-8400?
0: Because that's the phone number that's going to get people out of jail, Craig. 713-635-8400.
1: But can you say 713-635-8400?
0: Can you sit down?
1: But, Dave, if they go to jail, they're going to get one phone call and they're going to forget. 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He was talking too fast. That's what they're going to say.
0: A Better Bail Bond. 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
1: That's a while ago we said we was going to say 713-635-8400.
0: 8-8400 or 8-400, either way, Craig.
1: But they're going to remember it better than when we say 713-635-8400. I will say it that way all the time, okay?
0: Sit down.
1: Okay.
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0: Love and Out of Vibes, H-Town's number one hip hop and R&B station is Jayla Mache, and I cannot believe it's already the 20th of August. I feel like we just got here. I know some students are on their second week of school, and then some other students might be on their third week of school. Well, listen, teachers, if you're listening right now, we want to do something special just for you. 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So this is like class supplies, fun activities, academic celebrations, and more. So anybody can nominate a teacher. And if you're interested, all you have to do is text the word teacher to the number 24042, nominate that teacher to win. And for more information and rules, if you got questions, you can always go to theboxhouston.com. Shout out to Insurance Outlaw for hooking us up to make this happen. Teachers out there, we looking out for you, okay? Make sure you nominate that person. 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
9: Boosie got scammed. He said he paid some big money for a presidential pardon.
10: What?
9: So apparently, there was these two guys named Jacob and Jack, and they said they was real cool with the president, right? They said they was his right hand, all that stuff. So, Boosie, you know, he be in a lot of legal troubles and stuff. So he allegedly shelled out $600,000 to secure a pardon from President Trump. Do you think he got the pardon?
11: No.
9: He did not get the pardon. So now Boosie is saying, hey, at least you got to give me $300,000 of my money back. And these guys were like, hey, you know what? You're not getting your money back. But he said, you guys are supposed to refund me if no pardon was delivered. So at least give me back half. Now, do you think you can pay for a pardon from the president?
10: Nope.
9: I mean, can you know for real?
10: Well, he should have known first it was a scam when the dudes you talking to is Jacob and Jack.
9: Jacob and Jack sound like some, you know, folks that might know the president.
10: No, that sound like some scammers right there. Jacob and Jack, I'm running.
9: Okay, Jacob Wu and Jack Berkman.
10: That sounds suspect.
9: They sound like scammers?
10: Jacob Wu?
9: Well, things had escalated because it was New Year's Day, and then they had called Boosie's lawyer claiming Trump had already signed the pardon and the White House hadn't announced it yet. So they really catfished Boosie real bad. I think he should probably at least get the other half back. One half gone because he's kind of dumb to think you could pay for it, but come on, give him the other half back.
12: They're not giving anything back.
10: But ain't that illegal to pay for a pardon? That's almost like paying a lawyer off, a judge off.
9: What if you're paying to look at my case? You're not paying for the part. I'm paying you to look at my case extra hard.
8: I think
9: like,
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9: push
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9: it to the top.
8: I think you can buy anything.
9: See?
8: If you know the right people and how to get it.
9: I just thought it's crazy.
8: Boosie just know the wrong people. He paying the wrong people.
9: 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And with those names, I would think they were. I know you're saying they sound like scammers, but...
8: Kodak Black got a pardon.
9: Huh?
8: Kodak Black got a pardon.
10: Yeah, he did. Mm. I'm like the boy coming to America. 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The boy did get a pardon.
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16: That thought a while ago we said we was going to say 713-635-8400.
15: 8-8400 or 8-400, either way, Craig.
16: But they gonna remember it better than when we say 713-635-8400. 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
15: Sit down.
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97.9 Vibes. Jayla Michelle, Drake Shebang right there. And guess what? It's my time to go. I'll be back with you tomorrow night. And if you'd like to keep up with me, you can at Jayla Michelle. That's J-A-L-A-M-A-S-H-A-Y. My favorite morning show, Good Morning H-Town, will be back here at 5 a.m. Don't miss all the laughs and the funniness. 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
3: It's the Shim Sham of the day.
12: All right, so the White House officials, the Office of the National Drug Control Policy, released its first major wastewater-based drug report. Using sewage samples to track community drug trends.
13: What?
12: And they tested 100 counties, covered about 18% of the U.S. population. Now, Texas stood out.
13: Wait, you put that in regular words? Because my brain is hacked.
12: So basically, they went to the drug control and okay. They said, hey, let's test this sewage water, okay. See what the people are flushing, and they throw it in the sewage water.
13: Okay.
12: And then, broke it down in PIP terms.
13: Thank the Lord. Okay, cool.
12: In PIP terminology.
13: Okay, go on.
12: And Texas, we stood out.
13: Oh.
12: Not Houston, though, but Dallas, El Paso, and Webb County. But now, they ain't got enough to test in all of our waters yet. Mm-hmm. But they said that they found a lot of drugs in the sewage water.
13: Not ours, though.
12: That means people are flushing cocaine.
13: What they doing in the Triple D?
12: Weed.
13: What they doing in the Web?
12: Percocet.
13: I know they're doing it in El Paso, for real. They got a lot of festivals out there.
12: They got a lot of festivals.
13: Ain't nothing going on out there, for real. But okay, they got stuff going on.
12: But why would you be flushing your drugs, though? Like, maybe the police was on the way.
13: Oh, maybe it's coming out and they, you know, they number one and they number two. Maybe they like, you know what I'm saying? Like, when you go to the bathroom, it could come out from the night before. I don't know. I just heard that. I don't know. You know, got to flush it out your system somehow. It might not be the real thing. It might be like, you know, digested and then out.
12: Okay, Jazz has broken down. Maybe you need to work for National Drug Control Division.
13: Well, you know how I am. I'm for the streets, so I can't be working for the police. I can't.
12: That's at the White House. It's working at the White
13: House. For sure ain't working at the White House. I'm at the Black House. Ain't no way.
12: $2 million a year.
13: For what?
12: See?
13: Look at me. I'm the number one drug police. I'll be a drug dog, whatever they need me to do. God, dog.
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14: Hey, little April, where's your little sidekick?
15: Little? Who are you calling little?
14: You.
15: Me? Oh, I'm not little, and neither is she. So why you call her little April?
14: Well, little girl, little April name was commissioned by a great man, my dad.
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16: 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And call us to hear more about our layaway plans at 713-924-3988.

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0: 713-635-8400. 8-8400
1: or 8-400, either way, Craig. 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
11: Man, so we was talking about being on this list, being one of the worst cities to stay in right now, which is the state of Texas. I don't know how they just come up with this, man. 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
12: 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It's horrible. 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
12: 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Go to California. 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
15: Hey, Lil April, where's your little sidekick?
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0: 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And it's happy Thursday. It's Thursday. It's pre-Friday Eve.
2: Hallelujah.
1: Thursday.
0: And we ain't going to be quiet on the creek.
2: We're not?
0: No, we're going to make noise today.
2: Oh, Lordy.
0: We're going to act a fool.
2: What's going
0: to
2: happen?
0: I don't even think none of us could be quiet on the creek. Quiet on the river.
1: Oh, no, definitely.
2: I've been quiet on the creek.
1: I never been to the creek.
0: You ain't been me either. I ain't been to no creek. I don't want to go to the creek.
2: Y'all need to go to the creek.
0: I go to a river in the ocean.
2: Don't
0: I can't
2: act
0: go to no
2: like
0: creek.
2: That. The creek is cool, dog.
0: You been to a creek?
2: Y'all need to go to the creek. Come on now. Nothing wrong with the creek.
0: Oh, man.
1: I threw rocks in the creek by my house.
2: Oh, God.
0: That's about all we did as kids, throw some rocks in the creek until something jumped out.
2: Oh, my gosh.
0: One of them water snakes.
2: You had a wild childhood.
0: Yeah. That's country boy living.
2: Oh, yeah.
0: A couple of national days, National Bacon Day. Everybody go eat some bacon today.
2: Vegan.
0: Bacon, egg, and cheese
2: vegan
0: sandwich.
2: Vegan bacon.
0: Come on now, one time won't hurt you.
2: I won't be eating bacon. They say bacon causes cancer and stuff, bro. They be doing surveys about bacon. Like, bacon is really
0: man,
2: bad.
0: Man, everything
2: for you.
0: Calls something
2: then
0: today.
2: You better go vegan.
0: Liquor calls something. You ain't stopped
2: yeah,
0: that.
2: Yeah, it has a carcinogenic in it, in bacon.
0: A carcinogenic?
2: A lot. It has a lot of stuff that they say cause cancer. Bacon even looks unhealthy. It got all that fat on both sides.
0: It tastes good, though. Let me tell you something.
1: When the last time you ate some bacon? Anybody?
2: Middle school.
0: For me, yes. Monday, I had a bacon, egg, and cheese sandwich from Egg Slut.
2: Oh, wow. Okay.
0: Yeah, it was good, too. She said, Jay Mason, we'll go over there. I'll see what they got over there. And it's National Radio Day today.
2: Period.
0: So it's a happy radio day to all my people in here and across the world that's doing this great thing that we call radio, man. And we got chances to win some cash money and no limit tickets, man. We're going to play a game of Lucky Number 7. And all you got to do if you want to play is
1: text the word 7 to 24042.
0: Oh, man. And since we celebrate National Radio Day, we celebrating the thing that convinced us that this was a real career. But if we wasn't on the radio, what job would we actually have? We're going to talk about that next. This is going to be interesting right here on 97.9 The Box.
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0: broadcast live from the Houston area BMW Center Studios, and it's National Radio Day today. So we're going to take a quick moment to celebrate how we ended up in radio. Now, Jazz, how did you end up? Because I know the story. Tell the people how you ended up behind the mic.
1: Man, I'm not going to lie to you. I graduated college, got a job as an online editor, ended up on stage with Kendrick Lamar, and then I feel like that is when things changed for me, and then I ended up on the radio, and it's been damn near 10 years now. That's the short version of it.
0: That's a good version. Mac, yeah. Tell the greatness of how you ended up from a small-time Don from Conroe.
2: Followed a girl up to TSU. Then from TSU, I met the Mad Hatter. And he told me to call him for like 6 months. And I called him every week for about 6 months. And then one day he said, come up here. And I've been up here ever since.
0: Man, for me, I was DJing college parties at Texas A&M when I was living in Bryan. And they opened up the radio station down there. And two of the guys, Lester Pace and Walter D, that worked for the Box at the time, was programming it. And they was looking for a DJ that was DJing clubs, and they found me and just threw me on the radio, say, this is what you do, play this, play that, play that, and got back on the road to Houston and left me in there, and it was a terrible first day, but that became my love for it, and never looked back ever since. And here I am today with y'all doing it up big. Yeah. Here's the quick question. If radio didn't exist, what would we be doing? For me, I think I was managing some Cinemark theaters, and it got deep into learning everything about putting films together. So I think I would own some movie theaters or a banker. What about you?
1: I was going to be a marine biologist because I love the water. I love the ocean. And
2: oh,
1: I was going to do that.
2: Fish.
1: But now, you know, looking forward of how my life has become, I probably work at Area 29.
0: No, no.
1: That'd be great. I'd be living a great life.
2: For myself, I would have been living a boring life. I probably would have been a teacher. But I love...
1: That's not boring. Don't say that.
2: I mean, I love the kids.
1: Teachers have fun.
2: No, I'm just saying, compared to what we do, you know. I'm just saying.
0: Teachers got good. They get the paid holiday and paid summers off.
1: A whole 3 months. Well, 2 months.
2: But they still don't get what they deserve in payment.
0: And we hope that changes.
2: That was my main concern. Because my mama, she loved teaching, and she was always like, I wish I had some more money. I was like, Mom, won't you quit? She was like, no, I love this. So you love to be broke, huh?
0: Man, oh, man. Jay, what would your name be at Area 29?
1: Juicy for sure. I thought this well through. Hey, it's still on the cards for me, honestly. I ain't going to lie.
0: Coming
1: on
0: the stage, Juicy.
1: Juicy, you know very well who you are.
2: Won't you do like Erica Banks?
1: Well, you get... Why don't you be a teacher for a day? You be a substitute teacher for a day. I'll go straight.
2: I have been a substitute teacher.
1: What class was that?
2: briefly, when I was working for the radio station, I went back and I was a substitute teacher with my mom at Conroe High School. The problem with that was I was still young, and these girls were trying to talk to Mr. Garrett. Yes.
0: He had to get up out of there then.
2: Yeah, because, you know, I just left the year before, a year and a half before.
0: They still thought you was tenderized in there. Prime meat.
2: So I was like, I got to go. So I started teaching middle school because I was like, I'm not trying to get in trouble.
0: Yeah, you don't want no case. You don't be up there with R. Kelly. You don't want to do that, man. Hey, speaking of teachers, man, you got some real teachers and you got some fake teachers out there. And the fake ones just got exposed. We're going to talk about it in the Shim Sham of the Day up next on 97.9 The Box.
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0: JQ, J-Mac, and Jazz live from your Houston area BMW Center Studios. We out here trying to make some things happen in America. Do y'all feel good to be citizens?
1: Of course.
0: Do you feel good to be good for the people out there in the city?
2: Yeah, I wish I had dual citizenship, honestly.
0: Dual citizenship?
2: Yeah, for a couple countries. You said good to be American citizen, but I wish I was, you know, other type of citizen too.
0: What?
2: It would be good. Dual citizenship is great. You don't know nobody that got dual citizenship?
0: Uh-uh.
2: I got a friend, she got a passport for the U.S. She from here, but she got El Salvador. You want she from El Salvador?
0: What?
2: Come on now.
0: Man. She doing it like that.
2: Feels good to be a dual citizen this morning. Dual, I know it. I'm telling you.
0: Dual citizenship all in America like that,
2: they got
0: man.
2: Double trouble going on.
0: Double trouble going on like
2: two
0: that.
2: Two countries, one person.
0: We're going to see what they really talking about.
3: One woman is in big trouble for taking tests to get people their certification in GED.
1: That's stupid, guys. Use your common sense.
4: JQ got that shim sham of the day.
5: Y'all tell me with this.
0: Oh, man, check this out. So this Florida woman is accused of, for years, running a big, long scam, I'm going to say. She was basically cheating the operation by allegedly taking teacher certifications, GEDs, and even nursing exams for other people. She charged $1,000 per test and took exams for at least 8 people and even changed her appearance dressing like a man to impersonate some of the test takers. So now the prosecutors have found out about it, and the several people that earned their licenses might have to be disqualified and it be taken away. And school officials say any educators that did this, y'all are going to be fired if we identify that you did this.
2: I know educators that be getting people to take their tests for them too. I ain't going to say their names.
1: Really?
2: Yeah, I do.
1: Tell me something.

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1: 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I want you to bring whatever situation you went down to us, like today, like right now. I don't care if it's a money situation. You only have $100. Bring it down to us, like right now. This offer expires August 31st. Whatever situation you're in, come see us. Free.

0: You don't need to go. I have a congregation waiting right now.
1: A congregation.
2: I'll come, Jazz. I'll be front row.
0: That's right. JQ going to be.
2: That's right, Jazz.
0: He's going to be right in the pulpit.
2: I'll be the deacon.
0: See, even JQ, he be the pastor. He be preaching every day. He didn't go to no church school. He don't even go to church.
2: We're going to have a joint venture school. When she see us out there making the millions, we're going to build us up. We're going to be at the astronaut.
1: Oh, y'all scared.
0: I'm going to be pulling up to my church in a helicopter. J-Mac back up off the runway.
2: We're going to be the first people to have turn the Astrodome into a church.
0: I love that.
1: I'm going to boycott y'all. I'm getting everybody.
0: You a hater, bro.
1: Don't come. No, I just live right. And you should too.
2: For a person that ain't been to church in 10 years.
0: Oh, I thought it was 20.
2: No, you might be right on that one.
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2: It's the Shim Sham of the day.
3: Oh, yeah, ladies and gentlemen, the BBL has been very popular for many, many years and been proportion sizing some of the greatest ladies out there that look good, that needed to enhance their particular statics of their figure. Now they have the DDL, a.k.a. the Dominican Eggplant Lift. This is a non-surgical male enhancement procedure that supposedly, let me be politically correct, it increases the width down there.
4: Okay.
3: Okay, you ready?
5: Ready? Listen, he's got his ears open. Ears and legs, actually.
3: Also, visible length and creates better overall proportions with minimal discomfort and zero downtime.
4: What?
3: Yeah, man. A urologist warned men not to risk damaging perfectly good, healthy equipment trying to make yourself be something that you're not, to impress somebody that probably don't care nothing about you.
4: And women, they like small. They don't care about big. That's just
5: don't lie like that on the radio. Don't lie like that. You're about to have the women calling in, blowing up the phone lines.
4: It's motion in the ocean, baby.
5: J-Mac?
3: That's what small men say.
5: Oh, my God.
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7: 97.9 The Box traffic. As you head into your early morning commute, we are in good shape. No major incidents going on. 288 northbound 6 into downtown. That's going to take you about 15 minutes. 15-17 minute ride, I-10 East Freeway, eastbound from downtown to Spur 330. On the Katy Freeway, westbound downtown to 99 the Grand Parkway, your travel time about 20-22 minutes. 25 minutes, 45 North Freeway, southbound Woodlands to downtown. I'm Debbie Douglas with Traffic 97.9 The Box.
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0: JQ, J-Mac, and Jazz are live from the Houston area BMW Center Studios. And I tell you what, it's a beautiful thing in America. You know why it's a beautiful thing.
1: You can get out of America, can't you?
0: Yeah, man. We're going to get you on that cruise.
1: Yes, that's right.
0: Now, big cruise is coming, man. And we got an inside traveler hack so you can get the right deal and the right pick for the cabin you want, man.
1: Yeah, and this starts at $1,900 a person, so you don't got to stress about, like, cabin maps. You get to focus on your dining, your entertainment, your party with a purpose experience on that boat. And these cabins are limited, so you need to book that thing right now.
2: Yeah, so don't wait for people like myself.
1: Yeah, J-Mac. Don't be like J-Mac. Listen to him, but don't do what he says. This is all you got to do to get that cabin, dog.
2: All you have to do is call 214-495-1963 and ask for the We Pick It Cabin Experience.
1: The what?
2: We Pick It Cabin Experience.
0: Man, that's simple and easy, man. So y'all better get ready for this one voyage cruise, man. Aboard the Virgin Voyage Resilient Lady. That sounds like a singer. Say it. Oh.
1: You're my lady. That's Tyrese, if you didn't know. Wait, is that Tyrese?
2: That's going to make me
0: that's D'Angelo.
1: Oh, Lord!
0: R.I.P.
1: That's what I meant.
2: I'm not going to get on that.
0: Now, Tyrese probably can sing it good.
1: Yeah, I'm stressed out. Sorry about that. Oof, don't stress.
0: We're going to send Mac out there. We got to go fund me out there. We're going to send Mac out there.
1: Bro, we should. 1900. We can do 1900.
0: We can do put something in there.
1: This is an October.
0: It can be his birthday present for next year.
1: I think that's a good idea.
0: Right, we gonna talk
1: JQ
0: about it.
1: JQ won't put the first 100 in there.
0: Hey, I got 100. I put 100. I might put 2 on it.
1: You know $50.
0: Hey man, one man wants to bring B2K, NSYNC, and Destiny's Child back together, but he's not stopping there. He wants Beyonce and Justin Timberlake involved too. Is this gonna be the greatest concert ever? Is this boy just dreaming? We're gonna talk about it next at 6 o'clock on night.
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6: 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And y'all boy, Raz B, a B2K, is apparently sipping on that gas.
8: For sure.
6: And smoking on it, too.
8: He does. Well, actually, he doesn't anymore. Never mind. Go ahead.
6: Oh, wait, wait. He's still dancing good, you know. But, you know, sometimes when you have a little of the herbal essence, certain things fly in your mind. So he had this imaginational thought that B2K, NSYNC, and Destiny's Child should all reunite. Not separately, but together on one stage. And that Beyonce and Justin Timberlake should be a part of it. Well, I would hope, because if you do Destiny's Child, you can't do it without Beyonce. And you can't do NSYNC without Justin Timberlake. But this is what that boy Raz B said.
9: The craziest tour ever would be NSYNC, Destiny's Child, and B2K on a stadium run. Would be incredible. Justin Timberlake, Beyonce, I've done everything. Let's go ahead and give the people what they want.
6: All right. What you think?
8: I don't got enough money for it, but it would be a great idea. NSYNC, bro. They should go to the Sphere.
10: It would be sold out, but it's never going to happen. Never.
8: Well,
10: we can't even get Destiny's Child reunion. Mm-hmm.
6: Didn't they come on stage with old Cowboy Carter, though?
8: Yes, in Vegas.
10: Yes. We get.
8: Yeah, we only got 3 songs, though.
10: Every 5 years. Every 5 years that happens.
6: You don't think one day we'll find out, like, it's going to be a reunion album and a reunion tour with the original members and because they just all met up. I'm talking about the 3 with Michelle and LaToya and LaTavia, because I saw them all backstage one time together. So that, not the other girl. I don't know about her.
8: Farrah.
6: Yeah.
8: We remember her name. But I don't know much else. She'll
6: make a big impact in the group
8: at the
6: time.
8: I don't know what she got going on now.
6: Yeah.
8: It'll be in our wildest dreams.
6: So y'all saying never. No, they couldn't, even if it wasn't all together. So no Destiny's Child reunion could ever happen, or NSYNC reunion and a tour.
10: No, I'm just saying they could happen, but I don't see it in the near future. Maybe when Beyonce turns 50. How long is it before she turns 50?
6: That's a year.
8: Don't even speak that into like her getting 50 already. Calm
10: down. Yeah, it's like 5 years.
8: Give her some time.
10: I'm just saying, maybe we'll get the on her 50. You know.
6: Okay.
10: She'll tour with Destiny's
6: Child.
10: Gotta
6: do it for the fans.
8: She's gonna retire, y'all.
10: Whew. I don't think she'll ever retire.
8: She's been working her whole life.
10: No, she's gonna work for the rest of her life.
8: I don't think she's gonna tour for the rest of her life.
10: No, she'll have a residence in Las Vegas.
8: Residency in Vegas.
6: Oh, yeah,
8: that'd
6: be dope right there.
8: Really? That's what you think?
10: Yeah. That's what I know.
6: Well, we're gonna talk about it. If we could reunite any group artists or era for one last tour, who would you bring back? We're gonna build the ultimate reunion tour. And we're going
8: to
6: come back and tell who that is.
8: You need to pay these people?
6: Oh, yeah. We're going to find some imaginary Monopoly money,
8: okay,
6: Jazz.
8: Yeah.
6: We're going to talk about it down 97.9 The Box.
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14: 97.9 The Box traffic. Got a couple of new trouble spots. 69 Southwest Freeway, southbound at 288. That wreck has you slow from the George R. Brown. And 610 North Loop westbound Airline. This wreck has two middle lanes blocked. And that's a 10-12 minute delay stop and go from the Hardy Toll Road. I'm Debbie Douglas with traffic. 97.9 The Box.
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0: DW Center Studios, and Razzbee of B2K had the internet going crazy. He was saying that it should be a big reunion concert for a stadium tour involving B2K, NSYNC with Justin Timberlake, and Destiny's Child with Beyonce in there. And we know that boy is smoking on that good gas, because that probably is not going to happen. But it just brought up the conversation. If you could bring back a group for a tour, a reunion tour, or artist, you know, who would you want to see?
1: For my childhood's sake, 3LW.
0: Ooh. 3LW, okay. All right, so you pay some money to see 3LW. The original members? Talk to us.
1: The original members.
0: All right, okay. I like that right there. All right, I appreciate you calling, letting us know. Thank you so much.
1: Never You're tried. Welcome.
0: All right, who would you like to see reunite and be on stage for a blockbuster show?
2: Hey, what's up? Is this J-Mac?
3: Yep, what's up?
2: J-Mac. I got some couple songs, like couple groups for bring back.
3: Okay, go ahead.
2: I say Jodeci,
3: Blue
2: Hill.
3: Okay.
2: 112, Escape.
3: Okay.
2: SWV. And
3: Truth. Wow. Now,
0: I haven't heard Truth before, but all these other people are already on tour. Jodeci will be here in November. 112 and Escape been here about four times, but we ain't seen Truth yet. We got to see Truth. That's a good one. Truth, we ain't seen them. But if that, would you want them all together on the same tour?
2: Yeah.
0: You know, I would come to think of it, I would like to see Jodeci and Drew Hill on the tour, and I would like to see them engage and be on stage at the same time. Doing
4: going
0: each other's songs.
4: Song for
0: yeah,
4: song?
0: Yeah, yeah. And then kind of singing their song, like Drew Hill helping Jodeci sing their songs and back and forth. That'd be cool. What about you, Mac? Who would you want to see?
3: I would like to see the Ghetto Boys with your boy taking over for Bushwick Bill, his son, with Scarface and Willie D.
0: Man, would you bring, if it was a reunion show, would you bring Big Mike in that too as well?
3: Oh, I love Big Mike. Yeah, that'd be great. And speaking of Troop, you know, their lead singer, he passed away. So we probably won't get Troop. Yeah.
0: Which one?
3: The main one. He passed away.
0: Oh,
3: I can't remember his name. So he passed away.
0: Man. God damn. Jazz over there don't know
4: who's
0: who Troop
4: true?
0: Is.
3: They was an 80s group. They had a song called Spread My Wings. And All I Do Is.
0: All I Do Is Think of. Yeah.
4: Oh, Troop. I thought y'all were saying True, like True Food.
3: No,
4: or like
3: true,
4: Tell
3: true,
4: the Truth.
3: True,
4: oh,
3: no,
4: True. Okay, yeah. I know that one song.
0: Yeah. Yeah. She said, I know that one.
4: Yeah, I do know.
0: Who
4: that
0: about
4: one.
0: You, Jazz? Who would you want?
4: Outkast, bro. That's gonna be easy. They alive.
0: Yeah,
4: Andre just, you know, he be doing music, but he playing the flute. He be doing his own
0: little
4: thing.
0: That would be a hell of a reunion, because they act like they won't do no shows together no more.
4: Let's cross our fingers and dot our T's and cross our I's or whatever they say.
0: For me, first one on my list is the entire G-Unit reunion. I'm talking about 50, Lloyd Banks, Tony Yayo, The Game. I know they have beef with Young Buck. If I would like him to be a part of it, I don't see that. But if I could have them imagine all of them together, that would be a great reunion tour.
4: Well,
3: that happening is like you becoming president.
4: Oh, Lordy.
0: Well,
4: proud to
0: well
4: be
0: we
4: in
0: ain't gonna
4: America.
0: See that one. And then the second one, I gotta say Rockefeller. A Rockefeller reunion.
4: They kind of did one recently. You know,
0: yeah, you know, but I'm talking about the full throttle show.
3: That's not going to happen, because the last time Jay-Z even thought about it, he told the cats to go to the studio to make some songs, and Memphis Bleek said they went to the club because Rihanna was there. And so,
4: well, come on, it was Rihanna.
3: Nah.
4: I go to the club,
3: nah,
4: too.
3: They just missed. Jay-Z was like, nah, we ain't doing
4: it's
3: this.
4: It's Rihanna. That's Jay's artist, bro.
3: He didn't care. They wanted to go on tour. He was like, hey, man, go make some music.
4: That's strange.
0: Well,
3: and he went to the studio, and they weren't there.
0: Well, we won't get Rockefeller, G-Unit. Well, SWB, we'll see you soon. It's 97.9 The Box. Good morning, H-Town.
5: Yeah.

0: That's right. 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
2: That's right. We're going to be walking. We're going to walk it like I talk it.
0: That's right.
2: Walk it like I talk it. Mm-hmm. I'm going to order me some good shoes. I'm going to walk in both of them.
0: That's crazy.
2: I got to make sure I got a foot. I got a flat feet, so I got to have an arch.
0: You should go to the stores, like the shoe stores, where they fit your foot for the type of shoe that you need for running.
2: Man, I tried that one time. Yeah. My foot still was hurting.
0: You go back and get your money back. I need to go back.
2: I got a bad batch on that thing.
0: Man. Like, somebody scammed me. And look, things are getting wild with one trial. After 30 years, folks are asking, did he do it? 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
1: It's the Shim Sham of the day.
2: All right, so the White House officials, the Office of the National Drug Control Policy, released its first major wastewater-based drug report using sewage samples to track community drug trends.
3: What?
2: And they tested 100 counties, covered about 18% of the U.S. population. Now, Texas stood out.
3: Wait, can you put that in regular words? Because my brain is hacked.
2: So basically, they went to the drug control, and they said, hey, let's test this sewage water, see what the people are flushing, and they throw it in the sewage water.
3: Okay.
2: And then, broke it down in PIP terms.
3: Thank the Lord.
2: PIP terminology.
3: Okay, go on.
2: And Texas, we stood out. Not Houston, though, but Dallas, El Paso, and Webb County. But now, they ain't got enough to test in all of our waters yet. Mm-hmm. But they said that they found a lot of drugs in the sewage water.
3: Not ours, though.
2: That means people are flushing cocaine.
3: What they doing in the Triple D?
2: Weed.
3: What they doing in the Web?
2: Percocet.
3: I know they're doing it in El Paso, for real. They got a lot of festivals out there.
2: They got a lot of festivals.
3: Ain't nothing going on out there, for real. Okay, they got stuff going on.
2: But why would you be flushing your drugs, though? Like, maybe the police was on the way?
3: Oh, maybe it's coming out and they, you know, they number one and they number two. Maybe they, like, you know what I'm saying? Like, when you go to the bathroom, it could come out from the night before. I don't know. I just heard that. I don't know. You know, got to flush it out your system somehow. It might not be the real thing. It might be, like, you know, digested and then out.
2: Okay, Jazz has broken down. Maybe you need to work for National Drug Control Division.
3: You know how I am. I'm for the streets, so I can't be working for the police.
2: That's at the White House. It's working at the White
3: House. Oh, for sure I'm working at the White House. I'm at the Black House. Ain't no way.
2: $2 million a year?
3: For what?
2: See?
3: Look at me. I'm the number one drug police. I'll be a drug dog, whatever they need me to do. God dog.
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6: 97.9 The Box traffic. Got an accident. 69 East Tech, southbound Will Clayton Parkway. Has you stop and go from FM 1960 that just occurred. A stalled 18-wheeler, 610 North Loop westbound at Airline, still taking up two center lanes. That's causing a 15-17 minute delay. And on North Sam Houston Parkway eastbound at Vickery, this wreck has you stop and go from John F. Kennedy Boulevard. I'm Debbie Douglas with traffic. 97.9 The Box.
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1: 30 years later, they're trying to really figure out who shot Pac.
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3: Wow. Jazz with the juice. 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In a jam, call Big Say. 281-445-6000.
1: Okay, here's what I know. This has so far been, I think only 3 days in, one of the wildest trials that I've seen. Now, I'm going to refer to our Tupac expert here in case I get this wrong. But why are they just having this trial, J-Mac, when Tupac was killed in 1996?
4: Because a lot of this stuff started with the Vlad interviews.
1: Okay.
4: Mob James and Keefe D, they went on those podcasts talking about this stuff.
1: But Keefe D in trial, he in jail.
4: Yeah.
1: Okay, well, apparently they're saying that Keefe D allegedly, you know, might have been the one who did that. Now, mind you, let me tell you what's going on with this trial, though. There was a shooting around the courthouse in Vegas. Now, it wasn't in front of the courthouse. That's how rumors get started. It was a couple blocks away, they say, nearby, like a Starbucks or something. So it didn't have anything to do with the trial, I don't think. But, like you said, Keefe D, he hit the stand, and he's alleging that Diddy has something to do with this. Listen.
5: Sean Puffy Combs was supposed to have given money to Zip Martin to give to Mr. Davis for payment of the Tupac murder. Fast forward, we go to Mr. Davis. He says he can rekindle that relationship with Mr. Zip Martin and get him to talk about the money that was given from Sean Puffy Combs to Mr. Martin that never got to Mr. Davis.
4: Wow.
1: So I think that was his attorney saying that. So I'm like, wait a minute. So y'all trying to drag Diddy into this? I mean, did he do it? Did he have something to do with it? That's what
0: Well, it's always been rumors that Diddy had. It's a lot of things. Diddy, the feds, the FBI. I say all of them were intertwined in this rumors.
1: $1 million link they're saying Diddy might have to this case. Now, there is one man that's a former security guard for Death Row Records. He was on the stand, and he was... I don't think he was trying to snitch. Listen to this.
6: My question is...
7: Can you focus on me for a second, sir?
8: Yeah, I will. What people you be speaking on? The people that was already in the neighborhood or the people that lost Vegas that same night Tupac was shot to go home, bare their arms, and go to somebody else's neighborhood to look for somebody? They had to pay it back. How could people back home be eyewitness to something happened in Vegas? No, that's not what I'm saying.
6: The people that were here in the hospital, listen to my question, sir.
8: I'm telling you, the people that was at 66.
6: Just answer my question, sir, yes or no.
8: I can't answer that without a what you call it. You trying to tell me to say something that you're not going to understand. If you let me explain to you.
6: No, answer my question.
8: I'm not answering nothing.
1: So this man, you know, they said he worked in a security capacity for Death Row at the time, but he said he didn't witness the shooting.
4: Oh, that's the police officer, Reggie.
0: Yeah. Oh, yeah.
1: Reggie ain't saying too much. And speaking of Reggie, well, this is not my type of vibe, but there's some allegations as well from Suge Knight that claims that Tupac's mother, after he passed away, they had him cremated and they wanted his arranged for his ashes to be smoked.
0: They were smoking on that Tupac.
1: That's what Suge Knight claims.
4: Suge be making some outrageous claims.
0: I don't think people really did that. I remember they did that in that movie, Ha Ha.
1: And then the man came back to life and was helping him cheat on the test.
0: Yeah.
1: Because he was smart, but he had passed away. I mean, this is just something crazy to even say. And to say that his mother orchestrated it, bro.
4: Come on now.
1: This trial is getting wild. I'm not even going to lie to you. We'll keep you updated as things
0: That'd
1: develop.
0: Be a cool thing.
4: Oh, what? Gonna,
0: y'all smoke on some mind if I when the time comes.
1: We might start talking like JQ. They're going to say, what the hell's wrong with you?
4: We got how
1: the,
4: would you sound
1: we got
4: if you
1: the spirit
4: hit
1: of JQ in us.
4: If you hit that JQ,
1: oh,
4: how would you
1: yeah,
4: sound?
1: Pepe, we back, baby. Oh, Shim Shimmer with the drip, so don't trip, don't slip. They thought they could take a pimp out, but I'm still up in their mouth. Hey, thank you. Coming up, bro, in the next juice, they say artists are causing major accidents. I don't know what that really means. Well, actually, I do. I'll tell you at 7:40.
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5: First thing they got to do,
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7: Let us pray. Lord Jesus, it is you who wakes me up every day. And I am forever grateful for your love. This is why I pray. You let me touch so many people, and it's all for the good. I influence so many children. I never thought that I would. And I couldn't take credit for the love they get, because it all comes from you, Lord. I'm just the one that's giving it. And when it seems like the pressure gets to be too much, I take time out and pray and ask that you be my crutch. Amen.

0: Sunday kind of love every day, man. It's time for the Pimp's Prayer. Dear Lord, thank you for waking us up on this Thursday with another chance to get it right, put some purpose in our steps, some peace in our minds, a little money in these accounts, because these bills has been acting real disrespectful.
1: They be.
0: Oh, bills. Man. But today, Lord, we especially lift up our people dealing with health issues, the ones in the hospital, recovering at home, waiting on test results, going through treatments or fighting battles they haven't even told us about. Touch their bodies, strengthen their minds, comfort their families, and God, every doctor and nurse caring for them. Remind them that sickness may be part of the chapter, but it doesn't have to be the end of the story.
1: Nope.
0: Keep us grateful for the things we take for granted. Waking up, walking, talking, laughing, and having another day to love on our people. And, Lord, keep negativity, confusion, funky attitudes, and people who wake up ready to argue far away from us today. We're protecting our peace, handling our business, and we walking in this Thursday like the blessing already got our name on it.
1: Yes.
0: You see your name on that blessing.
1: I actually see one right here, my name on it. Uh-oh.
0: Uh-oh.
1: Get that thing right here.
0: Yeah. Heal the sick, strengthen the tired.
1: Heal them.
0: Encourage the discouraged, and also keep us all covered. In his name we pray. Can I get an amen?
1: Amen.
0: Can I get a hallelujah?
1: Hallelujah.
0: Can I get a won't he will?
1: Won't he will.
0: Can I get a won't he do it?
1: Won't he do it? Let me go back to church.
0: Oh, Lord. Radio 97.9 The Box.
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0: this with me. Come on, say, God's got a blessing.
1: God's got a blessing.
0: Everybody. God's got a blessing.
1: God's got a blessing.
0: You say God's got a blessing.

0: 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What shall they do for their chance to play?
1: All you gotta do is text the word 7 to 24042.
0: Are you constipated?
2: Girl.
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0: you
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0: You sound like you constipated or something.
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0: Go to the bathroom, J-Mac. 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
0: Answer number seven and you win. Good morning, H-Town's lucky number seven is less than 3 minutes away.

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0: 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We got a pair of tickets to the No Limit Cash Money Tour up for grabs today for a big, big game. Good morning, Carla. How you doing this morning?
2: I'm good.
0: You ready to play a game of Lucky Number 7?
2: Yes, I am.
3: It's Lucky Number 7. Answer question number 7 and win.
1: Okay, so we're going to give you 7 seconds to answer each question. If you get all the questions correct, you win the tickets. If not, we do have to go to the next person. They'll pick up where you left off. But if you get that last question, number 7, correct, you got the tickets, okay?
2: Okay, cool.
1: All right.
4: Question number 1. What is the correct plural of goose?
2: Geese.
1: Yep.
4: Question number 2. Which animal is known for sleeping upside down?
2: A bat.
4: True. Question number 3. What country is shaped like a boot?
2: Oh, my God. Florida?
1: Florida's shaped like a gat to me. Upside down boot, maybe.
0: Carla, time is up. We got to go to the next person, but we're going to keep you on the list, okay?
2: Okay.
1: Okay, thank you for playing.
2: Thanks.
0: Tiffany, good morning. How you feeling this morning?
5: I'm good. Good morning.
0: So my girl Carla got question number 3 wrong, so we're going to start you off at number 4.
5: Okay.
4: Question number 4. What organ stores bile?
5: What organ stores bile?
6: Bile, I guess.
1: That is 7 seconds. I'm sorry. You got to go to the next person.
5: Wow.
1: So we'll keep you for another time, okay?
5: Thank you.
0: Brooke, good morning to you.
7: Good morning. I'm doing good.
0: Our girl Tiffany got question number 4 wrong. We're going to start you off at number 5.
5: Okay.
1: Right.
4: Question number 5. What do you call a scientist that studies rocks?
1: Mariah! Oh.
5: Is it a paleontologist?
4: Nope.
1: Oh, sorry.
5: I don't know.
0: Well, it's a sad day in America.
1: Sorry, girl. We gotta go to the next one.
5: I can't.
1: It's okay. Next time. We'll call you another time, okay?
5: Thank you.
0: Eric Big Pippin, how you doing, dog?
8: Fine. How you doing?
0: Now, check this out. Our girl Brooke got question number 5 wrong, so we're going to start you off with question number 6, okay?
8: Okay.
1: All right, let's go.
4: Question number 6. How many zeros are in 1 billion?
8: 9.
1: Ooh, he's smart.
4: Question number 7. That's easy.
1: No, it ain't.
4: You don't have to be smart.
1: No, this easy.
4: Question number 7. Who played the role of Dorothy in the film The Wiz?
8: He's on down the road.
1: Yes, thank you. See, I just had to hit that note for him. I sound just like her, don't I, Eric?
8: Exactly.
0: All right, we're going to hook you up with a pair of tickets to the No Limit Cash Money Tour September 11th, Toyota Center. You got your camo ready to go down and do the damn thing?
8: Yes, I'm good to go.
0: Man, all right, so the wrong answers.
4: Okay, what country is shaped like a boot?
1: It's Spain, because Spain is the boot that kicks Italy. Oh, wait, is that wrong?
4: Yeah.
1: Is that wrong?
4: It's Italy.
1: Oh, Italy is the boot that kicks it. Wait, what?
4: Is it
0: a lot of kicking going on?
1: Italy is the... Never mind. That's how I remember, but I don't.
4: What organ stores bile?
1: Stomach. Because when I get sick and I be drinking too much, I just throw up yellow stuff. It's bile because you're sick.
0: Throwing up. What?
1: You know when you get sick and you, the next morning after you're drinking, there's nothing in your stomach. It's just yellow bile.
4: But it's the gallbladder. Yeah.
1: It's the stomach.
4: It's the gallbladder.
1: Stop it.
4: I said it's the gallbladder.
1: I experience it all the time. Let me check.
0: And then it was, what do you call a scientist that studies rocks?
1: Right.
4: a crackhead.
1: Girl! What is wrong
0: for the streets,
1: you,
0: that would be a winner.
1: Oh my God.
0: But for the technical people, it is geologists out there. I actually would, I'm not going to, what's that, Family Feud, I would accept that answer. Oh, that was good right there.
1: So messed up.
0: Hey, man, check it out. Young Miami said, throw it in your go yard bag, but one woman is getting caught up for what she put inside hers.
4: Uh-oh.
0: You ain't done this, have you? We're going to talk about the Shim Sham of the Day at 727 on 97.9 The Box.
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2: Man, so we was talking about being on this list, being one of the worst cities to stay in right now, which is the state of Texas. I don't know how they just come up with this, man. 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
2: 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But if we
3: 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It's a horrible place here. Don't move. I'm serious. Now. Don't move here. It's horrible. It is. I had to think about it. 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It's bad here. The laws are corrupt. Everything here is corrupt. The traffic is horrible. Like, just, I don't think it's a good idea to move to Texas.
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3: 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Oh my God. It's flooding all the time. Go to California. It's great there. It's sunny. The weather's nice.
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3: 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It's disgusting.
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0: JQ, J-Mac, and Jazz live from the Houston area BMW Center Studios. And your girl, Young Miami, is spending, done got somebody else in trouble.
2: Who girl?
0: I'm telling you.
3: That's stupid, guys. Use your common sense.
4: JQ got that shim sham of the day.
5: Y'all tell me with this.
0: All right, so down in the good Miami, man.
2: On the creek,
0: baby. This one might have been in the ocean. A 30-year-old woman by the name of Monique is facing multiple charges after she allegedly targeted a senior citizen by pretending to be a bank representative. She allegedly told the victim that her bank account had been compromised, and she came to her house and said, "I need to collect your credit card, and I'm going to take it back and dispose of it so you won't lose no money." This made the woman suspicious. She called the popos. They caught up with the lady, Monique, and they arrested her. Now, here's where the story took another turn. Mm. She had $32,000 hidden in her cuckoo.
2: How much?
1: What is a cuckoo?
0: $3,200 in her cuckoo.
2: How many hundreds is that? 320? I'm not too good at math, but...
0: I don't know if it was all hundreds, though. But it was in her cuckoo.
2: If it was ones, there's no way. There's no way.
0: She was wide open. She had the black hole.
2: She would have been wobbling around town. There's no way.
1: That thing is too deep.
2: There's no way.
0: It's too deep. And they found also some contraband on the tube inside the correctional facilities. And now she's being held on that charge as well. And she's being also put on a $500,000 bond.
2: Free her!
0: Man,
2: we're
0: scamming. The scamming got to stop. Don't scam our senior citizens.
2: Oh, yeah. She did scam old lady. I forgot. Never mind.
0: Lessons from this. Do not scam your senior citizens.
2: Nope.
0: Don't scam anybody.
2: Nope.
0: And don't put money inside your cuckoo.
2: At least that make it hundreds if you have to.
0: You know the germs that'll get up in there?
2: You gotta put it in a plastic.
1: Have you did this before?
2: You roll it up. No, I heard this. I saw it on the show. You roll the bank roll up, and then you have it in plastic. And then, you know, I watch Locked Up Abroad and stuff. They putting everything up there. Y'all never seen that show?
1: No, I don't want to see that.
2: And the people be going through the airport. They be sweating. They be nervous. Then that's how the police know who got it.
1: They be putting everything up there.
2: Anything. You wouldn't believe.
1: And then they wonder why they ain't got them in.
0: Well, we know we come from Vegas. Who we hide in the TAC?
2: Oh no, you don't. Do not come for me. And coming up, man, could albums actually be causing accidents?
0: Uh-oh.
2: We'll talk about Drake. They saying Drake might be a part of this too.
0: Oh no.
2: We'll get into it in the juice at 7:40
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1: And how could some of your favorite albums be causing something tragic?
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4: Wow. 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
1: Okay, you know we hear about a lot of studies and a lot of research, but when it comes from Harvard, I take this to heart. I take this serious. This is some of the smartest people.
2: Harvard?
1: Yes, some of the smartest people. So basically, there's this survey that says album releases are spiked to something awful happening. Listen to what they said on the news.
5: A new study shows traffic deaths surge up to 15% on days major albums are released. What? Researchers looked at U.S. traffic fatalities on top music streaming days from 2017 to 2022. The data showed a spike in deadly crashes when artists such as Taylor Swift, Drake, Bad Bunny, and Kendrick Lamar dropped new albums.
1: Okay, so the reason why they're saying is because, like, people are on their phones, they're listening to these new albums, they might be by themselves, like, a little too locked in. That's crazy. I mean, that's crazy.
2: Look,
1: if it didn't come from Harvard, like I said, I would have been weary about it, but I kind of believe that.
2: If they had said some gangster rap, I would have believed it.
1: It don't matter if it's gangster rap. When you listen to Taylor Swift, you might be crying in the car. Then you can't see. You got tears in your eyes and stuff. I can
0: Taylor
1: see this.
0: Taylor Swift song make you cry?
1: Oh, every single time. I've been crying for years to Taylor Swift, for sure.
2: Man, okay. You can't name three Taylor Swift songs.

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0: there's one other lady who also, she riled up about the situation as well, man. We got to bring awareness to the situation.
1: Now I'm in a blackout, one of the worst ever for Indiana, as I go in my house, load my pew pew because people are robbing people for generators, and put new batteries in my flashlight as we navigate the apocalypse.
2: Oh, no, not the apocalypse. They're
0: robbing. Yeah, she said they're robbing people. There's no power. She said she got a dog. I mean, people are, there's no food and stuff. And this is America, people. This is Indiana. This should not be this way. And I know we have a lot of disaster and stuff happen, yeah. But these people need to get some help.
2: We're not in that. Even Jada Fi just came out talking about it, too.
3: Yes. Jada Fi?
2: Yeah.
3: What did Jada Fi say?
2: She said that they need some help down. That's why I knew it was serious.
0: I don't know who she is, but help everybody out there. This is serious.
3: Look up, Jazz.
0: I don't want my computer getting crashed this morning. No, thank you. And coming up next, we got our investigation underway, and the DEA is involved. Yes, because I told you.
3: Why are you doing that to me?
0: Because you said, oh, no, this is just how life goes. Things happen. People pass. No, something strange is going on in this situation. Don't worry. 840 in the juice. I'll give it to you.
2: Uh-oh. It's 979 in the box.
0: Good morning, H-Town.
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15: 97.9 The Box traffic on 288 South Freeway, northbound Alameda, Genoa. Got a crash. Left lane, left shoulder, and right shoulder blocked. Slow from Michard, so tack on at least an extra 15 minutes to your commute. Alameda is a good alternate route. 610 North Loop westbound Airline, that's a stalled 18-wheeler. Two middle lanes are blocked. A 25-minute delay. Stop and go from Lockwood. On the Katy Freeway, eastbound at Fry Road, got a wreck. 10-12-minute delay. Slow from 99, the Grand Parkway. I'm Debbie Douglas with traffic. 97.9 The Box.
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0: 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JQ, J-Mac, and Jazz live from Houston there at BMW Center Studios.
1: Yeah.
0: And The Box and the Insurance Outlaw hooking up teachers up with that cash for the class.
1: Yep, that is right. So look, you can nominate a teacher who goes above and beyond.
2: Oh, God dog it. I grabbed her mic.
1: And you don't need to keep your hands off my mic for sure. Well, go ahead and tell them, J-Mac, since you're so anxious. Tell them what they got to do to nominate a teacher.
2: Nominate a teacher who goes above and beyond to win $500 towards class supplies, fun activities.
1: Mm-hmm. Well, what they going to win?
2: Academic celebrations and more.
1: Okay, cool.
2: Text teacher to 24042 to nominate a teacher to win.
1: Quit checking my laptop around. That's expensive, J-Mac.
0: Man, shout out to the Insurance Outlaw out there doing it big right there, giving the cash to class. And a former NFL player was asked a very simple question. Mm-hmm. Would he rather cheat on his girlfriend or snitch on your homeboy?
2: Uh-oh.
0: His answer got people questioning about the bro code. Yeah.
1: Ooh-wee.
0: Somebody might need to sit their ass down coming up at 8:03. This is about to be good right here, baby. It's 97.9 The Box.
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0: 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And a former NBA player say he'd rather cheat than snitch, man.
1: We love our freedom of speech, but every once in a while, someone's got to be told.
2: Man, sit your ass down.
0: All right, man, so former NBA player Dwayne Bacon, he went viral after he went online and said he'd rather cheat on his girlfriend than snitch on his friends, a.k.a. his homeboys. And while people might understand the idea of protecting your friends, the internet started asking, so you're willing to betray the person you in a relationship with just to protect somebody that you're friends with? This is basically what he said.
3: Cheat on your girl or snitch on the homies? Snitch on your day one homie, he goes to prison for life just because you didn't cheat once. You cheat on her?
4: Yeah. But it's not like, that's just like, I don't want them to get in trouble, but 9 times out of 10, I won't be in that situation.
3: And that 1 out of 10, you cheat.
4: No, actually,
3: what you're
4: saying. I'm snitching.
3: You snitching?
4: Yeah.
3: Your girl look a little upset over there.
4: I'm snitching.
0: Man, that's crazy. So your partner get in some serious trouble, and you choose not to snitch on them, but go home and cheat on your girl, the person that's your partner, in order to protect your homeboy.
5: Can't be trusted.
6: Well, he's probably saying his homeboy is gonna be his friend longer than this relationship is gonna last.
5: Cheating is a sign of bad integrity. If you'll cheat, you'll steal, and maybe you'll even kill.
6: Says a former and cheater.
5: Yes, that's correct. Reformed cheater. That's right. I am.
0: So J-Mac, Jazz rob a bank. And
5: cheat on her.
0: And they know that you had gotten a serious relationship 2 years.
5: Cheat on her.
0: And they said you can either snitch on Jazz and tell what did she really rob it, because they believe you, or go cheat on your woman that you know that's going to be your next wife.
5: Nah.
6: Hold on. This ain't going to even get to my wife. I'm going straight to the police. She robbed you.
5: I'll never take care of J-Mac again in his life.
0: Hey,
5: you can count your days, brother.
0: So who needs to sit their ass down?
5: Ever.
0: Does the NBA player say, does he need to sit his ass down for saying he would rather cheat on this girl than snitch on this boy? 713-621-0979. It's 97.9 The Box.
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0: Now, JQJ Mac and Jazz live from the Houston area BMW Center Studios, and we're in Sit Your Ass Down talking about a former NBA player, Dwayne Bacon. He went viral basically saying he'd rather cheat on his girlfriend than snitch on his friends no matter what they did. He would rather betray the love of his life than to go against the homies. Ooh. Homies over O's.
1: Uh-oh.
0: So who needs to sit their ass down?
2: He definitely needs to go sit down. He definitely needs to go sit. All these men, they love their homeboys more than they love their wife, need to go sit down.
3: Uh-oh.
2: Because okay. Guess what? They homeboys ain't cleaning the house. Hmm. They homeboys ain't satisfying them at the end of the night.
3: I hope not.
2: They homeboys ain't cooking their food. They all need to go sit down. That's crazy that you'll go be with your homeboy before you be with your wife, and they'll backstab you and go try to sleep with your wife. What was that Tupac song a long time ago when he's like, it's true, I spend more time with my partners than I do with you? That's these men out there. They need to grow up and realize who's going to be loyal and who ain't.
0: Right there. Okay, thank you so much. Appreciate you.
2: You have a good one.
0: Good morning. So should Dwayne, the former NBA player, sit his ass down for saying he'll
2: Oh, he needs to sit down immediately. First of all, for any man that don't have no loyalty to their woman, it's a punk, okay?
1: Right.
2: At the end of the day, if you have loyalty to your woman, mm-hmm. and that's your girlfriend, especially a wife, that's where you go, you tell your truth to. Your homeboy, he not going to be there for your thick and thin. Mm-hmm. You understand?
1: Right.
2: So at the end of the day, if he got more loyalty to his homeboy, he a punk. And he going to be with that man.
3: What?
2: So you should go let him be with that man. Mm-hmm.
0: Jazz.
1: Ah.
0: So, we know what Matt J. Mac would do. Would you snitch on your girls or cheat on your man?
3: Come on, Jazz. What would you do?
1: I don't cheat anymore, so I would have to just, you know.
0: Anymore?
3: Snitch.
1: Yeah, I don't cheat anymore.
3: So, you'd just be a snitch. I knew.
1: I'm not a snitch, though.
3: You're a snitch.
1: No, I probably wouldn't do either. I wouldn't snitch or cheat. Those are literally, those are two of my biggest things I'll never do, cheating and snitching. Like, that's two things I couldn't do.
0: So, you wouldn't snitch if it was up to you, might have to go to jail just because of association.
3: Oh, she real then.
1: How long?
0: 4 years.
1: 4 years is crazy. I do one. Not four.
3: You ain't doing one.
0: But you ain't going to do none, though, if you going to tell them.
1: And
0: that.
1: If I'm in the feds, I'll for sure go for one.
3: Girl, you think the feds easy? I wish some real...
1: You don't know, J-Mac, you don't know anything about anything.
3: Yes, I've been
1: downtown. I have a lot of people, jail people, that used to call me all the time, write letters and everything. That's what I'm saying. I got a lot of folks in there.
0: I'm going to tell you something. It ain't a pretty place.
1: It's not a pretty place. It's not. But, like, I just couldn't see myself cheating or snitching personally.
3: Yeah,
0: so Jazz gonna go down. Her friend had the contraband, and she gonna go to jail.
1: Or I try to hide that for her, like that other lady you was talking about in Miami. Oh, that would be my other solution.
0: Oh no,
1: I'll
0: please
1: hide it
0: for don't
1: you.
0: Put it there. We need to sit their ass down. Call us up 713-621-0979. 979 The Box.
1: Good morning, Nate Town.

0: JQJ Mac and Jazz are live from the Houston area BMW Center Studios. We in Sit Your Ass Down right now. We're talking about a former NBA player by the name of Dwayne Bacon, talking about a situation where he was asked a question: would he snitch on his homies to keep him from going to jail, or cheat on his girlfriend? Mm-mm. He chose to cheat on his girlfriend before snitching on the homies. So it brought up the question, does he need to sit his ass down, or are the people making too much of this right now?
1: I think the homeboy need to, because a wife is for life, and a friend, it got to end. You dig what I'm saying? In the words of the great pimp named Slickback, we don't do nothing for the homies. Nothing for the homies. The world is life, man. Y'all got to make sure you put your wife before any and everything. And your friends should already know the same thing and be doing it with theirs. So, you know, if it comes down to the wife and him, you got to go, man. Ooh. This is going to be here forever. This is more intimate. This is more personal. This is for me. That wife. That's my life. But the friends, it always has an end. It's in the name. So,
0: wow.
1: You know?
0: And since you brought up a pimp named Slipback, he talked about this, you know, choosing the homies over the O's.
2: I don't think homies over O's is a sentiment that a pimp named Slickback can co-sign, Riley. I mean, don't get me wrong. A pimp named Slickback will put a lot of things over a hoe. Money over a hoe? Always. Brand new gators over a hoe? Absolutely. A turkey sandwich with just tomato? Guaranteed. But homies? Oh, no. A pimp named Slickback don't do shit for the homies. Let me reiterate. Don't do shit for the homies. Unless the homie want to walk that stroll and get that money, the homie ain't getting a goddamn thing. And the same goes for brothers, peeps, dudes, fellas, dunnies, comrades, whatever the is calling each other nowadays.
0: Right there, so hey, even pimp named Slickback saying you can't do that for the homies. The homies never goes over the O's.
3: So it's three or fours over bros.
0: Yeah, hey, we for us, we snitching.
3: JQ, you too?
0: Oh, for my wife, I'm not. I'm snitching.
3: What if y'all weren't married and it was just 2 years into the relationship?
0: No.
3: 2 months in the relationship.
0: 2 months, I might have to go. It's too much. 2 months. If I ain't got to know him,
3: come on, you've been knowing J Mac 40 years. You gotta not. You can't snitch on your boy 40 years.
0: So you gonna put Mac in it?
3: Hey, you did it to me. God told you boy, it was 10 minutes ago. It's right. Your turn.
0: Mac wouldn't do nothing. Well, I would have to snitch
3: I'm
0: on.
3: I'm giving you a hypothetical. Okay, he accidentally took some books on accident out of Barnes and Nobles. But
4: was I gonna accidentally do that?
3: He took a whole bunch rules of them on accident.
0: You gotta
3: accident
0: give a better one there.
3: No,
4: I'm not breaking no rules.
0: Let's say J Mac one night and you put some Molly's in his drink on accident. And J Mac went wild. And he went and robbed the 7-Eleven.
3: Yes, yes, yes.
0: On camera.
3: Yes.
0: While I was in
3: on
0: the car.
3: On Elmita. They seen it. Everybody seen it. They said, I saw J Mac running up out of there looking like Pookie. I saw him running.
0: And they go, when they put me on stand, I'm going to make the hardest choice of my life.
3: What you going to say?
4: Young Jazz did it.
0: I was legally blind. POP holding down. I can't see.
3: What's
0: I
3: P-O-P?
0: Can't see.
3: Pop?
0: Nuh-uh.
4: Come on,
0: Pimp man. Squad, click.
3: Pimp Squad, that's PSP. That's PSC.
0: Man, just go with it.
3: What's POP?
4: Remember the girl from Port Arthur? They arrested a long time ago.
3: Why would I? No.
4: It was a top meme. It was a top
0: yeah,
4: meme.
0: Yeah, yeah. Mama, I love you. POP, hold it down.
4: You don't remember? It was funny.
0: Come on, Jazz.
3: I had some of whatever J Max drinking this morning. I can't think. Sorry, I don't know. But what I do know is it's time to go back Nancy Grace on this case. And we're going to talk about, if you think I'm crazy, it's some real people that are really reputable sources that are talking about what's happening. 840 in the juice. Don't worry about it.
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0: Hey, it's JQ. Join me today at North Houston Mitsubishi, 16210 North Freeway. It's going down from 4 to 6 p.m. Come hang out with us. We're going to get giveaways and a whole lot more. And don't miss out on all the fun. And we're going to put you in that new ride today. We'll see you there.
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5: 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When your wife is looking at you, you gotta question it, like, are you gonna be there for me? What you gonna do? I'm talking to you. Answer the question.

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1: We're back into our investigation of the latest death of an actress.
0: Oh, no.
1: We got to do it.
0: Ooh, not, is it the actress or the actress?
1: The actress, Miss Hayden Pantaneer, remember?
2: Wow. 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
1: Okay, I know we've been talking about all week. Rest in peace to our girl actress, Hayden Panettiere. You know, she was very close to the black community. We talked about it, bringing on All or Nothing. She was the voice in Bug's Life. She was in Heroes, Nashville, all the things, right? So they say, you know, they found her. Then there was more development saying that there was maybe cardiac arrest involved, but no foul play. The autopsy said no foul play. But as of yesterday, the DEA, a.k.a. the Drug Enforcement Administration, they are joining the investigation, okay? Because folks are saying that her ex-boyfriend, his name was Brian Hickerson. Apparently, he was there when she passed away. Mm. But apparently, there was a restraining order against him that had just ended days before her death. So we're not sure exactly what he was doing there. And then I

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0: Thank
2: too.
0: You. 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
2: The Illuminati.
0: Talking about how she was on a boat with some powerful people. She could, I don't know, she was like kind of implying that maybe she had got drugged or some situation. Hayden was talking about that before her death in one of her last interviews. She was, I'm just saying, you think this stuff is all coincidence. Don't worry. I'll keep the investigation open. 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
4: 97.9 The Box traffic working a few trouble spots. Let's start on the west side. West Sam Houston Tollway, southbound at Clay Road. Center lane blocked with a crash. 15-17 minute delay has got you slow from Philippine. 45 North Freeway, southbound Tidwell. This wreck has you slow from Gulf Bank. Tech on at least an extra 10 minutes to your commute. 90 alt eastbound South Loop West on the access road. Another accident slow from Stella Link Road. On 610 North Loop westbound at Hirsch, center lane blocked with a crash. And 249 just past West Montgomery. An accident causing delays in the area. I'm Debbie Douglas with Traffic 97.9 The Box.
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3: Nothing.
0: Oh, man. 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And Jazz gonna snitch and hope she quiet in the ditch.
3: That's right. 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

0: 97 Out of the Box, H Town, Des Moines Hip Hop and R&B Station, Keisha Nicole checking in. Happy, we'll be at happy Thursday morning, man. Listen, we almost there. We almost till Friday, baby. I'm here with you until 2 o'clock. You want to hear something? 713-621-0979. We're going to get to it because you know, yesterday I was tuned in. I was watching this thing live, the Tupac murder trial, and the stuff that came out yesterday. Oh, my gosh. Because you know I'm a deep dive, right? I'll tell you about that. We're going to do that about 9:40. We're going to talk about this Tupac trial. Also, your chance to win tickets to Cash Money and No Limit Tour. Me saying all that just made me feel like I was in the 90s, right? You know, like what? Also, gonna hook you up and send you to Chicago to see Kanye West live in concert. So just hang out with me. I'm here with you until 2. 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

Kanye, Lauryn Hill. I can't wait. 97 Out of the Box. Keisha, Nicole. 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Like, it's like 2 weeks away. 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

0: called Green Glass, still there on Sunset in Hollywood.
1: Ooh. Now we know Diddy has denied any involvement in Tupac's murder. Now this former LAPD detective also went on to say that Keefe told him there was an alleged $1 million payment bounty connected to Tupac's killing. According to Keefe's story, a man named Eric Zip Martin was involved in the alleged money trail, okay? The basic allegation was Diddy, Zip, money supposed to reach Keefe D. That's how it was the order of everything. But Keefe claimed he never received the money, according to this detective, okay? Now, this is the part that's really interesting. Investigators wanted to see whether they could corroborate what Keefe was telling them. Keefe said he could reconnect with Zip. So they wired him up, sent him to New York, and had a conversation with Zip undercover. He approached, met with Zip while investigators were hoping Zip would discuss the alleged money. They wanted to get him talking to see whether Zip confirms the alleged payment, and that will determine whether Keefe was telling the truth. They did not get a clear smoking gun admission from Zip confirming the alleged $1 million payment. So that's one of the questions surrounding Keefe's story. According to the detective, Keefe claimed the alleged money was supposed to reach him through Zip, but he never received it. Did Zip keep it, allegedly? Did somebody else receive it? Was the alleged payment never actually made? Or did the alleged $1 million payment never exist at all? Ain't no telling with Keefe D. He could have just made that story up back in the 90s when the detective was investigating it. So now we have two stories. Was this a retaliation or was it a hit, a bounty? Or was it both? Because Orlando gets jumped, Keefe wants revenge, they go looking for Tupac Shug, the shooting happened, that's retaliation. Then you also have the Zip story where Keefe said there had already been a $1 million offer to kill Pac and Shug from Diddy, which we don't know is true again. So that's basically the big chunk of what happened day three. It was a short day in court. Today is day four. I'll definitely update you, but also wait till you find out that Keefe D was in the vicinity of when Biggie got killed. Biggie, like, he was in the vicinity, went home and told his girl, I gotta get this later, okay, time right now. He went home, told his girl, oh yeah, Biggie just got killed at the party. What you was doing in that vicinity too? He was just in a mix with everything. But I'll definitely keep you updated on this case. It's 37 out of the box.
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3: Boosie got scammed. He said he paid some big money for a presidential pardon.
4: What?
3: So apparently, there was these two guys named Jacob and Jack, and they said they was real cool with the president, right? They said they was his right hand, all that stuff. So, Boosie, you know, he be in a lot of legal troubles and stuff. So he allegedly shelled out $600,000 to secure a pardon from President Trump. Do you think he got the pardon?
5: No.
3: He did not get the pardon. So now Boosie is saying, hey, at least you got to give me $300,000 of my money back. And these guys were like, hey, you know what? You're not getting your money back. But he said, you guys are supposed to refund me if no pardon was delivered. So at least give me back half. Now, do you think you can pay for a pardon from the president?
4: Nope.
3: I mean, can you? Oh, for real?
4: Well, he should have known first it was a scam when the dudes you talking to is Jacob and Jack. That sound like some...
3: Well, Jacob and Jack sound like some, you know, folks that might know the president.
4: No, that sound like some scammers right there. Jacob and Jack, I'm running.
3: Okay, Jacob Wu and Jack Berkman.
4: Right there, that sounds suspect.
3: They sound like scammers?
4: Jacob Wu?
3: Well, look, things had escalated because it was New Year's Day, and then they had called Boosie's lawyer claiming Trump had already signed the pardon and the White House hadn't announced it yet. So they really catfished Boosie real bad. I think he should probably at least get the other half back. One half gone because he was kind of dumb to think you could pay for it, but come on, give him the other half back.
5: They're not giving anything back.
4: But ain't that illegal to pay for a pardon? That's almost like paying a lawyer off, a judge off.
3: What if you're paying to look at my case? You're not paying for the pardon. I'm paying you to look at my case.
5: Hold on.
3: Extra hard.
5: I think
3: like,
5: you
3: push
5: can,
3: it to the top.
5: I think you can buy anything.
3: See?
5: If you know the right people and how to get it.
3: I just thought it's
5: funny. Boosie just know the wrong people. He paying the wrong people.
3: But Jack and Jacob said they was cool with Trump. And with those names, I would think they were. I know you're saying they sound like scammers, but...
5: Kodak Black got a pardon.
3: Huh?
5: Kodak Black got a pardon.
4: Yeah, he did. Mm. I'm like the boy coming to America. He ain't lying. The boy did get a pardon.
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19: 97.9 The Box traffic on 249 Temple Parkway, southbound at North San Houston Tollway. Got an accident. Stop and go from Mills Road. On the Katy eastbound, the off-ramp partially blocked at West San Houston Tollway. And a wreck at 99 westbound just past Tailgate. We've got delays in the area. Baytown, 146 northbound between Main Street to the Fred Hartman Bridge, getting reports of a wreck. I'm Debbie Douglas with traffic, 97.9 The Box.
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0: Morning, dude. Beyonce, Jay-Z, 97.9 The Vibes, Keisha, Nicole. It's time to get in the break room. If this is your first time in the break room, this is where we get together while we at work. We break down a situation, a scenario, and we give advice. Sometimes not the best advice, but we listen and we don't judge, right? So I don't know if you've been seeing this video circulating on social media of this woman named Tracy, who turned 50, and she spent close to $200,000 on what basically looked like her own wedding, except for she married herself. Well, technically, she said she was marrying the number 50. And let me tell you, she had this gown, bridesmaids in black dresses, full ceremony, okay? People throwing money off the balcony. And now she's taking herself to Paris for the honeymoon. $200,000!
1: Do something different, something that nobody has never done before. So I said, you know what? I think I'm going to marry the number 50. So I'm going to say roughly around about 200.
0: And ask if she had a man. This is what she had to say.
1: Yes, I do. You can't be afraid to look for happiness within yourself, because you're going to set yourself up for failure if looking for happiness for somebody else, especially from a man in this day and age.
0: So you got a man, but you marry yourself. I mean, imagine being her boyfriend, sitting in the audience, watching your woman walk down an aisle in a wedding dress, and you ain't the groom. I have to ask. 713-621-0979. If your woman spent $200,000 throwing herself a wedding while y'all are in a relationship, are you supporting it? Or are you looking at her like, so what exactly am I here for? And ladies, could you do this while you're in a relationship? Would you? 713-621-0979. I guess time waits on no one. That's 713-621-0979. Let's talk about it. It's 97 Out of Box.
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1: Was out here doing it live, man, for the Good Morning H-Town College Bound Tour. We're doing it live over here, man. It's powered by Metro T-Mobile, and we at San Jack South, 13735 Beamer Road, man. Come pull up on us right here, man. We got a lot of activities, a lot of games. All y'all do is got to get up out here and come hang out with us. 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So make sure you look for the 97.9 The Box tent. We're right here in the middle of campus. It's a lot of games. It's a lot of music. All you got to do is come see us right now, man. The H-Town, baby. I'm doing it big out here, baby. Good Morning, H-Town College Bound Tour over here at San Jack. It's going down 13735 Beamer Road with 97.9 The Box.

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0: That is coming out of the box. Keisha Nicole. It's Killer Baby Chris Brown and Bryson Tiller with Face Card. Listen, we inside the break room and we're talking about the lady who went viral who spent $200,000 marrying herself, right? She had a wedding ceremony with self. Now, she had a bridesmaid, the pastor was there, everything, had her guests, but she has a man. She has a man. This story had been circulating around for a couple of weeks, but we're just now finding out that there is a man in her life.
1: Do something different, something that nobody's never done before. So I said, you know what? I think I'm going to marry the number 50.
0: So my question, if your woman spent $200K throwing herself a wedding while y'all are in a relationship, are you supporting it? And for my ladies, could you do this while you're in a relationship or would you?
2: I mean, yeah, because it's more like a self-love thing, I'm guessing.
0: Okay.
2: It's not to say f- my husband or like to not regard my husband, but like it's just to love me a little bit and showing you like I love me more than I love you. But I do love you too, and I want you at the ceremony.
0: Would you spend $200K on the ceremony?
2: No, I'm not doing that. But you know what I'm saying? I would have my
0: But you
2: own
0: would marry yourself?
2: Yes, I would. It's not a terrible idea.
0: I feel like this day and age, a lot more women are inclined to be by themselves, marry themselves. Would love to hear from the guys, though. If you had a woman and she says, you know what, babe, I'm going to go ahead and marry myself. I'm going to have a whole ceremony. Would that make you feel a way as a man? 713-621-0979. Again, because this woman has a boyfriend. Are you supporting it or are you looking at her like, so what exactly am I here for? 713-621-0979. We in a break room right here on 97.9 The Box.

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1: 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Nobody craps in it but us.
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0: Sila got her another one. Is it Love 97 on the Box? Keisha Nicole. We're inside the break room right now. And I don't know if you've been seeing the viral video of the woman who married herself. And I don't know if it was so much about her marrying herself. Was it that she spent $200,000 on it? She had bridesmaids and groomsmen. She had the pastor. She had a guest. She had money thrown off the balcony. She did it big. Her way to love on herself. The only thing is, boyfriend enters a chat. New update on her story. She has a man, but still decided to marry herself. So I gotta ask my guys, if your woman spent $200K throwing herself a wedding while y'all in a relationship, are you supporting it?
1: You know what? The part that she married herself is crazy enough, but $200K on a wedding is really, really stupid. And I'm leaving. You know what I'm saying? You're spending $200K on a wedding like that. It's crazy. I gotta go.
0: Men are logical. Y'all are logical. Uh-huh. That's the part that got you, huh?
1: Right. But let me tell you what I'm thinking happened here. What I think happened in this situation is she wants a big wedding, wants to be married. Dude don't want no big wedding. He don't want all that charade. She said, I'm gonna have my wedding anyway and do her thing. And they probably gonna end up going to the courthouse to get married. That's what I'm thinking. She wanted to have her wedding. You know what I'm saying? But, yeah, that's what I think is going on. But it's crazy either way.
0: Perspective, because I didn't look at it like that.

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3: It's the Shim Sham of the day.
11: All right, so the White House officials, the Office of the National Drug Control Policy, released its first major wastewater-based drug report using sewage samples to track community drug trends.
12: What?
11: And they tested 100 counties, covered about 18% of the U.S. population. Now, Texas stood out.
12: Wait, can you put that in regular words? Because my brain is hacked.
11: So basically, they went to the drug control, and okay, they said, hey, let's test this sewage water, okay, see what the people are flushing, and they throw it in the sewage water.
12: Okay.
11: And then, yeah, broke
12: okay
11: it down in PIP terms.
12: Thank the Lord. Okay,
11: yeah,
12: cool. Thank
11: in PIP terminology.
12: Okay, go on.
11: In Texas, we stood out.
12: Oh.
11: Not Houston, though, but Dallas, El Paso, and Webb County. But now, they ain't got enough to test in all of our waters yet. Mm-hmm. But they said that they found a lot of drugs in the sewage water.
12: Not ours, though.
11: That means people are flushing cocaine.
12: What they doing in the Triple D?
11: Weed.
12: What they doing in the Web?
11: Percocet.
12: I know they doing it in El Paso, for real. They got a lot of festivals out there.
11: They got a lot of festivals.
12: Ain't nothing going on out there, for real. Okay, they got stuff going on.
11: But why would you be flushing your drugs, though? Like maybe the police was on the way.
12: Oh, maybe it's coming out and they, you know, they number one and they number two. Maybe they like, you know what I'm saying? Like when you go to the bathroom, it could come out from the night before.
11: Oh.
12: I don't know. I just heard that. I don't know. Oh. You know, got to flush it out your system somehow. It might not be the real thing. It might be like, you know, digested and then out.
11: Okay, Jazz has broken down. Maybe you need to work for National Drug
12: you know
11: Control
12: what?
11: Division.
12: You, well, you know how I am. I'm for the streets, so I can't be working for the police. I can't.
11: That's at the White House. It's working at the White
12: House. Oh, for sure ain't working at the White House. I'm at the Black House. Ain't no way.
11: $2 million a year.
12: For what?
11: See?
12: Look at me. I'm the number one drug police. I'll be a drug dog, whatever they need me to do. God, dog.
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3: 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Thank you, Madam President. I'll discuss next on The Daily Play with Joy Taylor.
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0: 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Keisha the call. Got your chance to win tickets to the Cash Money No Limit tour. Kicking off here in Houston September 11th over at the Toyota Center. I'm going to go ahead and wait till you get off from your lunch break, get back to work, and then we're going to play a game of Beat the Buzzard at 110 for your chance to win. On top of that, hold on. 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Jazz out on the Good Morning H-Town College Bound Tour. What's up, girl?
1: 979 The Box. What's up? It is Young Jazz with the Juice, and we outside for real on this Good Morning H-Town College Bound Tour. Right now, I am at San Jack Central. That is the central location. So, look, let me give it to you because we're over here in Pasadena, 8060 Spencer Highway. And when I tell you it's a party on the plaza right now, look, they got one of those, like, jumping things for the kids if you want to come out here and get your jump on. They got a sports zone as well. They got free food, nachos, henna over here, face painting as well. And, of course, my friends from Metro by T-Mobile over here. So if you need a new phone, you need to get here now. If you want to see all the deals they have going on, you need to get here right now. Again, we are on the Good Morning H-Town College Bound Tour right now at the San Jack Central Campus, 8060 Spencer Highway. So come out here. We're going to be here till noon right now live on 97.9 The Box.
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97 out of the box. Keisha, Nicole, I need you to text this keyword right now because we want to send you to Chicago to see Kanye West's homecoming show, okay? That keyword is fly, F-L-Y to 24042. That is fly to 24042. You and a friend can get a flight, hotel, and tickets to the show. Yeah, we're not letting you go by yourself. You can bring a friend with you too, okay? Once again, that's fly to 24042. Kendrick. Hi.

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0: 97 Out of the Box Station, number one hip-hop and R&B station, Keisha Nicole. Let's get into what's trending, because there have been, over the last couple months, right, like a lot of recalls on food and stuff like that. Child, there's about like 50 things on this list right now for things that you probably need to throw out and things that are being recalled. But I'm gonna go over to one that the FDA say is deadly. They're saying if you got blueberries, and we've been hearing this for about a month, how people been getting sick off blueberries. They've been on a toilet for like 3 months straight. They said if you got blueberries, throw them out. They said that's the safest thing to do right now, because the probability is death. Yeah. So they're pulling like almost all the blueberries off the shelves, they said. When I looked at the list of places of where they have been affected already, I didn't see Texas on there. I saw Alabama, Florida, Georgia, Kentucky, North Carolina, South Carolina, Tennessee, and Virginia. And there's people that's been hospitalized off these blueberries. But on this other list that I looked at, there are like dozens of food supplements and pet products being recalled over safety concerns. I wonder where this is all coming from. It's because the, you know, FDA and everything that happened with the FDA. And listen, if it's helping us and making us a lot more healthy, by all means, take it off the shelves. But blueberry, you can't eat blueberries. You can't eat nothing, man. It's crazy. So yeah, there's tons of things. I'm going to put it on our website, theboxhouston.com, so you can check that list out. Okay. In the meantime, Jazz is out right now on the Good Morning H-Town College Bound Tour. What's up, Jazz?
1: What's up? It's Young Jazz with the Jewels on the College Bound Tour right now. Good Morning H-Town's College Bound Tour. And we are here at the San Jack Central location. That's right. You need to come over here. We're going to be here until noon. There's a lot going on. Look, it's a party on the plaza. There's free food. They got face painting. They got henna stuff. There's a live DJ out here. And my friends from Metro by T-Mobile are here. And let them know what's going on, girl.
2: 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Anyone can enter. And you get a daily giveaway today at 1 o'clock. 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

0: And from Austin.
1: Hey, Keisha. Let me just say, I love coming up to the studio to see you, but it's always so hard to park.
0: Girl, I'm trying to tell you, Passenger Princess is the way to go. I be trying to whip that big old car I got into them spots, and it's a hard time. Yeah. Well, listen, on my way this morning, I had an idea. Let's play Rapid Fire.
1: Okay.
0: 30 seconds on the clock. 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

0: Out of Box, Keisha Nicole. Texans back at it tonight. 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Make sure you pull up on them. It's Jadon. I confess just like I'm preaching.
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got water, wanna lick me like some candy, and I'm coming handy. Last night savage, but no, I'm not Randy. 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

0: Yeah, JQ inside the best damn lunch mix, period, right here on 97 Out of the Box. Throwing it back on this Thursday. Keisha, Nicole, hanging out with you. Gotta say, happy National Radio Day going out to all of my coworkers, okay? All of my coworkers from J-Mac Jazz, JQ, G-Man, Postal Little Quarter, Incognito, DJ Mrs. Happy National Radio Day. Checking in with the city.
1: What's up? Hey, I want to give a shout out to Keisha, Nicole, and the Lunch Mix. You know, they mix it up every day, Monday through Friday.
0: Ah, I appreciate you, for real. 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
0: All good, though. 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

0: Man, JQ throwing it back on his Thursday. 97 out of the box. Keisha Nicole, that's a classic right there. You just had to be there. You just had to be there. Listen, we are hanging out, vibing out. I know my boy J-Mac is out in the streets. You're going to be checking in with him in just a moment as they are on that College Bound Tour. But right now, checking in with the city, 713-621-0979.
1: Hey!
0: Hey!
1: What's going on, Keisha? I got two.
0: What's up?
1: What's up?
0: How you doing today?
1: I'm doing good. I can be better. I've had a rough day, rough week.
0: I mean, how can I help that?
1: If I can win them tickets.
0: Ooh-wee. I knew you was going to say that.
1: Man, I'm trying to win them tickets for me and Bay.
0: I knew you was going to say that. You know I can't give them right to you, but 110, we going to play Beat the Buzzer.
1: Oh, yeah, I can play Beat the Buzzer.
0: All right, 110, call me back.
1: Okay, all right.
0: Man, everybody's going crazy over these Cash Money No Limit tickets. Birdman, Master P, Juvie, Manny Fresh, special guest Boosie, and so many more. You don't want to miss this one. So again, 110. In the meantime, let's check in with J-Mac. He's over at the Good Morning H-Town College Bound Tour. They've been all over the city today.
2: 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It's your boy J-Mac broadcasting live 5800 Uvalde. Sad Jack is definitely going down. First week of college, and believe me, we're out here celebrating. You asking yourself, how are we celebrating? Check this out. We got a whole bunch of vendors. We got a whole bunch of food. We got DJs out here. Joker is playing games out here. Travis, I don't know what Travis doing. Now, Travis doing a whole bunch of work, but you definitely need to come out here. J-Mac on the north. Sand Jack is where it's definitely going down. If you're looking for a great college with great courses, this is definitely the spot you definitely want to be. So come out here. Get signed up. 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Once again, it's your boy J-Mac broadcasting live. 5800 Uvalde right here on 97.9 The Box.
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16: 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It's going down from 4 to 6 p.m. Come hang out with us. We're going to get giveaways and a whole lot more. 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And we're going to put you in that new ride today. We'll see you there.
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0: You know, he's going to be with us on that one voyage cruise that's going down October 26th through, what's that, November 1st? We're going to be going for 6 days. T.I., you got Rick Ross on there, Anthony Anderson. There's a long list of people, Keep Sweat, and so many more, but we're going to be headed to the Bahamas. So make sure you get your cabin. It's on our website, theboxhouston.com, where you can purchase your cabin. And also, it's going to be so much fun when we hit the Bahamas, though, because we're going to be having like beach parties and excursion and all kind of stuff. And my brother KG Smooth over on Magic 11 R&B, there's going to be 11 R&B lounge on the cruise where your favorite R&B artist is going to be on there. Eric Benet, Jaheim, so many more. So again, get that cabin. You don't want to miss out on that right there. JQ, actually J Mac, they all been checking in all day long. J Mac this time is out on the Good Morning H-Town College Bound Tour, checking in with him.
1: 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If you're looking for a college, this is definitely the spot you definitely want to be at today. And we're having a fiesta on the campus. You definitely need to come out here. And you asking yourself, J-Mac, what do you mean by a fiesta? I'm talking about music. I'm talking about food. I'm talking about game activities. You know, they got buzzer beater. 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Once again, it's definitely going down. Hey, you go to this campus right here? 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
3: Hola. It's the Shim Sham of the day.
4: All right, so the White House officials, the Office of the National Drug Control Policy, released its first major wastewater-based drug report. UN sewage samples to track community drug trends.
5: What?
4: And they tested 100 counties, covered about 18% of the U.S. population. Now, Texas stood out.
5: Wait, you put that in regular words? Because my brain is hacked.
4: So basically, they went to the drug control and okay. they said, hey, let's test this sewage water, okay. see what the people are flushing, and they throw it in the sewage water.
5: Okay.
4: And then, yeah, they broke
5: okay.
4: it down in PIP terms.
5: Thank the Lord. Oh, okay,
4: yeah,
5: cool. Thank
4: in
5: you.
4: PIP terminology.
5: Okay, go on.
4: In
5: Who?
4: Texas, we stood out.
5: Oh.
4: Not Houston, though, but Dallas, El Paso, and Webb County. But now, they ain't got enough to test in all of our waters yet. Mm-hmm. But they said that they found a lot of drugs in the sewage water.
5: Not ours, though.
4: That means people are flushing cocaine.
5: What they doing in the Triple D?
4: Weed.
5: What they doing in the Web?
4: Percocet.
5: I know they're doing it in El Paso, for real. They got a lot of festivals out there.
4: They got a lot of festivals.
5: Ain't nothing going on out there, for real. But okay, they got stuff going on.
4: But why would you be flushing your drugs, though? Like, maybe the police was on the way.
5: Oh, maybe it's coming out and they, you know, they number one and they number two. Maybe they like, you know what I'm saying? Like, when you go to the bathroom, it could come out from the night before.
4: Oh.
5: I don't know. I just heard that. I don't know. You know, got to flush it out your system somehow. It might not be the real thing. It might be like, you know, digested and then out.
4: Okay, Jazz has broken down. Maybe you need to work for National Drug Control Division.
5: Well, you know how I am. I'm for the streets, so I can't be working for the police. I can't.
4: That's at the White House. It's working at the White
5: House. For sure ain't working at the White House. I'm at the Black House. Ain't no way.
4: $2 million a year.
5: For what?
4: See?
5: Look at me. I'm the number one drug police. I'll be a drug dog, whatever they need me to do. God, dog.
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it money? 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Tell me who you loyal to. 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

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We getting ready for Beat the Buzzer. 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

0: The 97 Out of the Box Station, number one hip hop and R&B station. Keisha Nicole, Olivia Dean gonna be here next week in Houston. Toyota Center, that's gonna be a good show right there. Also, Toyota Center, September 11th, Cash Money No Limit Tour kicking off right here in H Town. I got your chance to win right now. Call number 9-713-621-0979. But you gotta play a game of Beat the Buzzard, okay? That's where I'm gonna ask you a question. You answer correctly, you win. You get the answer wrong, you lose, okay? The time right now, you get 10 seconds. You lose, okay? You want to beat the buzzer. That is the name of the game. Let me see. I'm going to give you a clue. The only clue I got for you today is it's going to be name three or something. That's all I'm going to get you. That's all I'm going to get you. Call it number nine. Call me right now. It's 97 Out of the Box.
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12: Amber Mostyn.
13: Hey, Keisha. Let me just say, I love coming up to the studio to see you, but it's always so hard to park.
12: Girl, I'm trying to tell you, Passenger Princess is the way to go. I've been trying to whip that big old car I got into them spots, and it's a hard time. Yeah. Well, listen, on my way this morning, I had an idea. Let's play rapid fire.
13: Okay.
12: 30 seconds on the clock. What are three things someone should do if they're injured in a wreck? Ready, set, go.
13: Okay, I got this. Number one, make sure everyone is safe and call 911 if needed.
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0: 97 out of the box. You should call it. It's time for Beat the Buzzer. Your chance to win tickets to see the Cash Money No Limit Tour kickoff right here in Houston. But you got to beat the buzzer. Michael, going to put 10 seconds on the clock. Your time starts when I finish my question, okay? All right, Michael, 10 seconds on the clock. Your time starts when I finish my question, okay? Name okay. three holidays that fall in the fall.
1: Okay, Halloween, Thanksgiving, Veterans Day.
0: There you go, Michael! You go on to the Cash Money No Limit Tour. Congratulations!
1: Thank you, Keisha.
0: That's going down September 11th at the Toyota Center. Hey, who are you most excited to see, Michael?
1: Oh, man. Juvie and BG, for real.
0: All right, so if you're going to go with a Cash Money song or No Limit song, which one is that?
1: Me a Cash Money.
0: You said Juvie, so I think I'm gonna go with Juvie.
1: Yeah, any.
0: You a paper chaser, you got the black on fire. Should I do that one?
1: Yeah.

0: How you like that one right there? Isaiah Rashad. It's called Same 97 Out of the Box. Keisha Nicole, you know he's on TDE, Top Dog Entertainment. It got me thinking, though. By the way, it is National Radio Day. So happy National Radio Day to all of my colleagues. But I wanted to talk about really quick, since his song just played, how I got started with Top Dog Entertainment, with TDE. We were just kids in a studio, like playing around in a studio in Carson, California. And I never forget J-Rock and Kendrick Lamar in there. And they like, Keisha, get in the booth, but not to rap, right? So they're like, we want you to do this intro to an album. And we didn't, at the time, we didn't know who album was going to go on. Was it going to go on J-Rock's or was it going to go on Kendrick Lamar's? It ended up going on J-Rock's Follow Me Home album. But that's actually how I got really started. And then I had all the guys from TDE on my college radio station back then. And then everybody just blew up. So happy National Radio Day. Just a little fun story right there. If you ever get a chance, though, J-Rock's first album, Follow Me Home, I'm like on the intro, talking on the intro. I sound so young and like a kid. All right, listen, if you want those tickets to go to the Cash Money No Limit Tour, if you didn't just win like my boy Michael just won, G-Man's going to have your chance to win coming up on his show at 2 o'clock. So make sure you tap in with him. And we're giving you $1,000. To the person who got the flyest camel outfit on. And a great thing about this is you don't have to wait till you get to the concert, because I know Master P's going to do one at the concert. But before you get to the concert, you can upload a picture of you in camel by texting camo to 24042. That's C-A-M-O to 24042. You're going to upload a photo of you in the best camel fit, okay? Or you could just post your photo on Instagram and tag us at 979TheBox and use it hashtag 979Camo. Your profile has to be public to enter, because we got to see it. Your IG got to be, okay? So make sure you do that to win that $1,000 before you head out to the Cash Money No Limit Tour on September the 11th. That's 979TheBox.
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Back with you tomorrow, same time, at 9 a.m. to 2 p.m. G-Minutes. Up next, we got more tickets for you, all right? 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

0: 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All the details on that right now, y'all. 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
2: Boosie got scammed. He said he paid some big money for a presidential pardon.
0: What?
2: So apparently, there was these two guys named Jacob and Jack, and they said they was real cool with the president, right? They said they was his right hand, all that stuff. So, Boosie, you know, he be in a lot of legal troubles and stuff. So he allegedly shelled out $600,000 to secure a pardon from President Trump. Do you think he got the pardon?
7: No.
2: He did not get the pardon. So now Boosie is saying, hey, at least you got to give me $300,000 of my money back. And these guys were like, hey, you know what? You're not getting your money back. But he said, you guys are supposed to refund me if no pardon was delivered. So at least give me back half. Now, do you think you can pay for a pardon from the president?
0: Nope.
2: I mean, can you know for real?
0: Well, he should have known first it was a scam when the dudes you talking to is Jacob and Jack.
2: Well, Jacob and Jack sound like some, you know, folks that might know the president.
0: No, that sound like some scammers
2: there.
0: Jacob
2: name?
0: And Jack, I'm
2: okay.
0: running.
2: Okay, Jacob Wu and Jack Berkman.
0: That sounds suspect.
2: That sound like scammers?
0: Jacob Wu?
2: Well, look, things had escalated because it was New Year's Day, and then they had called Boosie's lawyer claiming Trump had already signed the pardon and the White House hadn't announced it yet. So they really catfished Boosie real bad. I think he should probably at least get the other half back. One half gone because he was kind of dumb to think you could pay for it, but come on, give him the other half back.
7: They're not giving anything.
0: But ain't that illegal to pay for a pardon? That's almost like paying a lawyer off, a judge off.
2: What if you're paying to look at my case? You're not paying for the pardon. I'm paying you to look at my case extra hard.
7: I think
2: like,
7: you
2: push
7: can,
2: it to the top.
7: I think you can buy anything.
2: See?
7: If you know the right people and how to get it.
2: I just thought it's
7: crazy. Boosie just know the wrong people. He paying the wrong people.
2: But Jack and Jacob said they was cool with Trump. And with those names, I would think they were. I know you're saying they sound like scammers, but...
7: Kodak Black got a pardon.
2: Huh?
7: Kodak Black got a pardon.
0: Yeah, he did. Mm. I'm like the boy coming to America. He ain't lying. The boy did get a pardon.
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2: 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I'll be holding it down right here at Sanjack South Campus, but I'm not doing it alone. J-Mac, what's happening over at Central?
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14: 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When your wife is looking at you, you got to question it like, are you going to be there for me? 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

Everything pink, Manaleo, 97.9 Bach, G-Man. All right, coming up at 2:40, the trial of Tupac is in day number 4. Keefe D, who's on trial not for the murder of Tupac, but for orchestrating it. And you're not going to believe what his attorney told the jury. Basically, he's a liar. What? Details coming up at 2:40.

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0: Keefe D, who's on trial, not for the murder of Tupac, but for orchestrating and also supplying the gun that killed Tupac. Now, we had a couple of witnesses, one by the name of James McDonald. He was subpoenaed, but essentially declared himself a hostile witness, say he wasn't going to put another black man in prison and resisting questions about Keefe D and the gang dynamics. Now, Reggie Wright Jr., who was a former death row security chief, has also denied involvement in Tupac's murder and has pushed back against allegations that Keefe D had made about him. Now, the prosecutor said that they have about 5 hours of video evidence they can present to the jury. Now, here's the crazy part. So, Keefe D's lawyers are basically telling the jury, don't believe Keefe D. He is a liar. He exaggerated or fabricated his stories for attention and money, particularly to sell his book. Well, we're going to see how that turns out. But yeah, the trial is probably going to last a little longer than what people thought. And again, Keefe D has pleaded not guilty. All right, y'all, keep it locked at 3:10. I'm going to tell you how to win these Cash Money No Limit Tour tickets right here on 97.9 BOX, baby.
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2: It's the Shim Sham of the day.
4: Oh, yeah, ladies and gentlemen, the BBL has been very popular for many, many years and been proportion sizing some of the greatest ladies out there that look good, that needed to enhance their particular statics of their figure. Now they have the DDL, a.k.a. the Dominican Eggplant Lift. This is a non-surgical male enhancement procedure that supposedly, let me be politically correct, it increases the width down there.
5: Okay.
4: You ready? You ready?
6: Next, listen. He's got his ears open. Ears and legs, actually.
4: also, visible length and creates better overall proportions with minimal discomfort and zero downtime.
5: What?
4: Yeah, man. A urologist warned men not to risk damaging perfectly good, healthy equipment trying to make yourself be something that you're not to impress somebody that probably don't care nothing about you.
5: And women, they like small. They don't care about big. That's just
6: don't lie like that on the radio. Don't lie like that. You're about to have the women calling in, blowing up the phone lines.
5: It's motion in the ocean, baby.
4: That's what small men say.
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And tomorrow, I'm going to be at another grand opening of Frenchie's Chicken, where we're giving away a two-piece lunch meal for my lunch timers. So keep it locked at 310. I'm going to tell you which Frenchie's Chicken I'm going to be at for their grand opening. 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
4: 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That's all my scammers and my kid money.

Frenchie's Chicken, man. So look, I've been at a couple of grand openings they've been having. They got another big grand opening coming up tomorrow. It's going to be in Jacinto City, the grand opening. So I'm going to be out there starting at 11 a.m. It's at 10397 Market Street. All right, 10397 Market Street, grand opening for brand new Frenchie's Chicken right there in Jacinto City, the grand opening. So we're giving away a two-piece meal, which come with two-piece chicken, fries, and a drink. So tomorrow morning, starting at 11 a.m., if you want to get there,

0: Get ready for that. And get ready for these tickets for the Cash Money No Limit Tour, which is going down on Friday, September 11th. We play the game 2 for 3 on a Throwback Thursday. Coming up on The Box at 3:30.
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1: It's the Shim Sham of the day.
0: Oh, yeah, ladies and gentlemen, the BBL has been very popular for many, many years and been proportion-sizing some of the greatest ladies out there that look good, that needed to enhance their particular statics of their figure. Now they have the DDL, a.k.a. the Dominican Eggplant Lift. This is a non-surgical male enhancement procedure that supposedly, let me be politically correct, it increases the width down there.
5: Okay.
0: You ready? You ready?
6: Next, listen. He's got his ears open. Ears and legs,
0: Also, visible length and creates better overall proportions with minimal discomfort and zero downtime.
5: What?
0: Yeah, man. A urologist warned men not to risk damaging perfectly good, healthy equipment trying to make yourself be something that you're not to impress somebody that probably don't care nothing about you.
5: And women, they like small. They don't care about big. That's just
6: the myth. Don't lie like that on the radio. Don't lie like that. You're about to have the women calling in, blowing up the phone lines.
5: It's motion in the ocean, baby.
0: That's what small men say. Oh,
1: the Shim Sham of the day. 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

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Please don't put me to the test. You tryna get back on the net. 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

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Any little thing and anything that he be doing, cause it doesn't matter, cause I'm gonna da da da. 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
1: 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Nobody craps in it but us.
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1: Man, so we was talking about being on this list, being one of the worst cities to stay in right now, which is the state of Texas. I don't know how they just come up with this, man. But we were talking about some things that we could improve to improve the quality of life for people to want to come here.
2: Oh,
1: I don't know if we want them to come. But if we,
2: yeah, this list is correct. This is a horrible place here. Don't move. I'm serious. Now. Don't move here. It's horrible. It is. I had to think about it. I need like 5 minutes to think about it. It's bad here. The laws are corrupt. Everything here is corrupt. The traffic is horrible. Like, just, I don't think it's a good idea to move to Texas.
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2: 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It's flooding all the time. Go to California. It's great there. It's sunny. It's, the weather's nice.
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2: Oh, the food is so bad here. It's disgusting.
1: This is a PSA to not move to Texas. 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

0: It's either Cash Money or No Limit or one of their artists on a song. But yeah, it's all about Cash Money and No Limit. And it go, I think this was kind of hard. If we get a one hitter quitter on this one, I'm going to be surprised. But then again, I won't be. All right, here we go. 2 for 3 for Cash Money, No Limit tickets.
1: Try to get rid of all you haters and you busters. Stepping out, Gator, Coca-Cola, man. We got
0: that. All right, 713-610-97.

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1: Yes, what's up with it?
0: Come on, what it is, what it ain't, what it don't. I need all these three songs, girl. Come on with it.
1: I got In My Life, make them say,
0: Three, two. LaMonica.
2: Hello.
0: We didn't get a one hitter quitter, baby. It's all you now. Come on with it. What you got? All
2: right. Is it make them say,
0: one,
2: in my life?
0: Two.
2: And it ain't my fault.
0: We got a winner. Yeah. Congratulations. You got it.
2: Thank you.
0: We didn't get a one hitter quitter, but it was close enough, though. You are going. Cash money, no limit. Going out Friday, September 11th, Toyota Center. I got to ask you, though, are you more Team No Limit, Team More Cash Money, or is it 50-50? What you got?
2: I'm going to say 50-50.
0: Yeah, I think that's the perfect answer.
2: Right.
0: All right, well, congratulations. You're going to be in the building Friday, September 11th, Toyota Center. Got a couple tickets waiting on you. Birdman, Master P, Juvenile, Sick the Shocker, Boosie Badass, and a whole bunch of others. It's going down, man. Boots going to be in the building for sure. And H-Town going to be definitely representing this too, all right? It's going down. Cash money, no limit with the box.
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7: 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And don't miss out on all the fun. And we're going to put you in that new ride today. 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

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All right, we're getting ready for some Shim Sham with the Pimp. Let's what the deal is. So at 410, man, a dog and an ankle monitor. What? It's going down.

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0: Trim coconut water on 97 out of the box. 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
5: Oh, gee, let me tell you what. This story is coming out of New York City. So a man by the name of Lamont, man, he had a felony charge for possessing a firearm. So he was on probation. I guess he escaped that prison time because, you know, having a gun in New York is trouble, trouble. He was on house arrest, had the ankle monitor on. So one day, the probation officer noticed that the ankle monitor was going wild. So he said, maybe it's offline. But he was moving around like crazy, crazy. He didn't understand it. Well, particularly in Lamont's neighborhood, a dog was running down the street wild with no owner by him. A young lady saw the dog walking around, running around. She said, oh, poor doggy. She grabbed the dog and said, this dog must be lost. He could be sick. Took him to the vet, and apparently the dog was in good health, but the dog had an ankle monitor around the dog's ankle that Lamont took the ankle monitor off his leg, put it on his own dog's, or it could have been a stray dog. We don't know. But apparently he tried to have the dog in the house. The dog got loose and got outside, was running down the streets. Now Lamont has a warrant for his arrest for possessing a gun, falsifying his ankle monitor. So they gonna get him back in prison as soon as they find him. The dog is on snitch patrol, so they are putting the dog in witness protection until this case is over. Boy, oh boy, welcome to America.
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1: JQ, let me tell you something, man. We're getting everybody approved. 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Good credit, bad credit, no credit, repos. It doesn't matter. 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Most importantly, we're getting you out the heat. We got a snack bar, water, coffee, and 2026 with all the incentives and bells and whistles, man. Come in, get it while it's hot.
0: Man, right there, you heard it from Mike. You better get here right now. The address is 16210 North Freeway, North Houston, Mitsubishi. Put that in your GPS. Come on out and see us. Come play some games for some box t-shirts. And let me tell you something. This facility is big. And, hey, they got every kind of Mitsubishi, from the small size to the mid-size to the SUV size. So get the size that you need so you can succeed.
2: It's the Shim Sham of the day.
0: Oh, yeah, ladies and gentlemen, the BBL has been very popular for many, many years and been proportion sizing some of the greatest ladies out there that look good, that needed to enhance their particular statics of their figure. Now they have the DDL, a.k.a. the Dominican Eggplant Lift. This is a non-surgical male enhancement procedure that supposedly, let me be politically correct, it increases the width down there.
3: Okay.
0: Okay, you ready? You ready?
4: Next, listen, he's got his ears open. Ears and legs, yeah, actually.
0: Also, visible length, and creates better overall proportions with minimal discomfort and zero downtime.
3: What?
0: Yeah, man. A urologist warned men not to risk damaging perfectly good, healthy equipment trying to make yourself be something that you not to impress somebody that probably don't care nothing about you.
3: And women, they like small. They don't care about big. That's whoa, just
4: don't
3: a myth.
4: Don't lie like that on the radio. Don't lie like that. You about to have the women calling in, blowing up the phone lines.
3: It's motion in the ocean, baby.
4: J-Mac?
0: That's what small men say. Oh, my
2: God. The Shim Sham of the day. Oh. On 97.9 The Box.
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0: 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What's going down today, baby?
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3: G-Man, your boy JQ over here, man. North Houston, Mitsubishi. I need you to pull up on me right now. 16210 North Freeway. Now I'm seeing all these great Outlanders out here that's looking real good. 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
4: JQ, it's not even just Outlanders, baby. 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They go like candy, JQ.
3: People have been hitting me and said, what if they got a little stuff going on with their credit? Can they still get in the ride?
4: That's the ones we want. 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We getting every

0: Got the Porsches and the BMWs. All you got to do is get here right now. How long are y'all open tonight?
1: Till 9 o'clock, but I'm going to stay till 12 if I need to, Jay.
0: Oh, but you heard the...
1: Mike, I got you Rios, baby. Come get it.
0: Money Mike going to save you on the money, man. Right here, North Houston, Mitsubishi. Come on out here and hang out with your boy, JQ. And you know what? 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Well, not really push it, but I'm going to help you button it up and make it look good.
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8: 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It's going down from 4 to 6 p.m. Come hang out with us. We're going to get giveaways and a whole lot more. And don't miss out on all the fun. And we're going to put you in that new ride today. We'll see you there.
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2: 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It's going down right over here, man. I need you to pull up on the 16210 North Freeway. They open at 9 o'clock tonight, but hey, they'll stay open late for you. Pull on over here right now. Hey, I'm telling you, whatever your credit situation is, good credit, bad credit, they're going to find a way to get you in the Mitsubishi today. Man, we got them out now in the sports. They've been buying these things up like hotcakes, man. We got the midsize SUVs. We got the SUVs. We got the economy cars, the car that does good on gas. Plus, we got Lexuses. We got BMWs. And we got Porsches. Yeah, we got them on the lot, too, man. And come on in the inside in the cool air conditioner. The staff going to be ready for you. They got snacks up in here. They got cold water. They got plus seating. I'm talking about, yeah, it's going down up in here, man. I'm loving this location. I might see if I can put me a cot in the corner. Come on over here right now. North Houston, Mitsubishi. Pull up on your boy JQ right now. It's going down 16210 North Freeway. Come see Mike the Magic. We call him AKA Money Mike and the whole crew. They ready for you. They ready and steady. You know what I'm talking about? And ready like Freddy. It's going down with your boy JQ on 97.9 The Box.
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2: 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I just

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0: 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Hey, tomorrow, Frenchie's Chicken got another grand opening. I'm going to be at starting at 11 a.m. It's in Jacinto City. The grand opening over at 10397 Market Street. Starting at 11 a.m., the first 20 folks to pull on up. We got a two-piece lunch meal waiting on you. That's fries along with a drink. So come on out tomorrow again. Jacinto City, the grand opening of Frenchie's Chicken, 10397 Market Street. I'll catch you tomorrow starting at 11 a.m. with 97.9 The Box.
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5: Oh, gee, let me tell you what. This story is coming out of New York City. So a man by the name of Lamont, man, he had a felony charge for possessing a firearm. So he was on probation. I guess he escaped that prison time because, you know, having a gun in New York is trouble. He was on house arrest, had the ankle monitor on. So one day, the probation officer noticed that the ankle monitor was going wild. So he said, maybe it's offline. But he was moving around like crazy. He didn't understand it. Well, particularly in Lamont's neighborhood, a dog was running down the street wild with no owner by him. A young lady saw the dog walking around, running around. She said, oh, poor doggy. She grabbed the dog and said, this dog must be lost. He could be sick. Took him to the vet, and apparently the dog was in good health, but the dog had an ankle monitor around the dog's ankle that Lamont took the ankle monitor off his leg, put it on his own dog's, or it could have been a stray dog. We don't know. But apparently he tried to have the dog in the house. The dog got loose and got outside, was running down the streets. Now Lamont has a warrant for his arrest for possessing the gun, falsifying his ankle monitor. So they gonna get him back in prison soon as they find him. The dog is on snitch patrol, so they are putting the dog in witness protection until this case is over. Boy, oh boy, welcome to America.
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1: It's the Shim Sham of the day.
0: Oh, yeah, ladies and gentlemen, the BBL has been very popular for many, many years and been proportion sizing some of the greatest ladies out there that look good, that needed to enhance their particular statics of their figure. Now they have the DDL, a.k.a. the Dominican Eggplant Lift. This is a non-surgical male enhancement procedure that supposedly, let me be politically correct, it increases the width down there.
7: Okay.
0: You ready? You ready?
8: Next, listen. He's got his ears open. Ears and legs,
0: Also, visible length and creates better overall proportions with minimal discomfort and zero downtime.
7: What?
0: Yeah, man. A urologist warned men not to risk damaging perfectly good, healthy equipment trying to make yourself be something that you not to impress somebody that probably don't care nothing about you.
7: And women, they like small. They don't care about big. That's just
8: don't
7: a myth.
8: Don't lie like that on the radio. Don't lie like that. You about to have the women calling in, blowing up the phone lines.
7: It's motion in the ocean, baby.
8: J-Mac?
0: That's what small men say.
8: Oh, my God.
1: The Shim Sham of the day. 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
10: 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What you gonna do? I'm talking to you. 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
1: Boosie got scammed. He said he paid some big money for a presidential pardon.
2: What?
1: So apparently, there was these two guys named Jacob and Jack, and they said they was real cool with the president, right? They said they was his right hand, all that stuff. So, Boosie, you know, he be in a lot of legal troubles and stuff. So he allegedly shelled out $600,000 to secure a pardon from President Trump. Do you think he got the pardon?
3: No.
1: He did not get the pardon. So now Boosie is saying, hey, at least you got to give me $300,000 of my money back. And these guys were like, hey, you know what? You're not getting your money back. But he said, you guys are supposed to refund me if no pardon was delivered. So at least give me back half. Now, do you think you can pay for a pardon from the president?
2: Nope.
1: I mean, can you know for real?
2: Well, he should have known first it was a scam when the dudes you talking to is Jacob and Jack.
1: Well, Jacob and Jack sound like some, you know, folks that might know the president.
2: No, that sound like some scammers right there. Jacob and Jack, running.
1: Okay, Jacob Wu and Jack Berkman.
2: That sounds suspect.
1: They sound like scammers?
2: Jacob Wu?
1: Well, look, things had escalated because it was New Year's Day, and then they had called Boosie's lawyer claiming Trump had already signed the pardon and the White House hadn't announced it yet. So they really catfished Boosie real bad. I think he should probably at least get the other half back. One half gone because he's kind of dumb to think you could pay for it, but come on, give him the other half back.
3: They're not giving anything back.
2: But ain't that illegal to pay for a pardon? That's almost like paying a lawyer off, a judge off.
1: What if you're paying to look at my case? You're not paying for the pardon. I'm paying you to look at my case extra hard.
3: I think
1: like,
3: you
1: push
3: can,
1: it to the top.
3: I think you can buy anything.
1: See?
3: If you know the right people and how to get it.
1: I just thought it's
3: crazy. Boosie just know the wrong people. He paying the wrong people.
1: But Jack and Jacob said they was cool with Trump, and with those names, I would think they were. I know you're saying they sound like scammers, but...
3: Kodak Black got a pardon.
1: Huh?
3: Kodak Black got a pardon.
2: Yeah, he did. Mm. I'm like the boy coming to America. He ain't lying. The boy did get a pardon.
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2: 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I'm for the streets, so I can't be working for the police. 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
2: 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For sure ain't working at the White House. 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Ain't no way.
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Shebang Drizzy on 97.9 The Box with G-Man. About to go check out these Texans take on the Raiders week two of the preseason on ESPN. My brother Incognito DJ Miss is pulling up. 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